few showers and thunderstorms around. A low in the low 60s. Partly sunny, warm and muggy tomorrow, turning breezy late. Highs in the upper 80s. Scattered showers and thunderstorms Tuesday night, Wednesday. Some could be strong. Still breezy and warm with highs in the mid-80s. Live bands and lakeside vibes. Don't miss the Worthington Windsurfing and Music Festival coming up June 12th and 13th. 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

It is full-on class of 2026 graduation season. B-Dub checking in. I've got one piece of advice that could save you years of therapy, bad decisions, and replying all to company emails. We'll start off the show with that next.

0: Today's best country, B93.3. It's B-Dub, and to the graduating class of 2026, congratulations. Yeah, you did it. You survived group projects where one person did all the work. Teachers who said you won't always have a calculator in your pocket and somehow lived through an era where your entire life could be judged by a photo someone posted at 2 a.m. Now comes the fun part. Pretending you know what you're doing. And here's a secret. We're all still doing that. Every adult you know is basically just making educated guesses and hoping nobody schedules a meeting about it. Don't stress if you don't have your whole life figured out yet. Most people are still trying to decide what they want to be when they grow up, and they're paying a mortgage. Be curious, work hard, be kind, and remember the fastest way to stand out these days is simply showing up on time and answering your phone. Congratulations, class of 2026. The world is yours. Try not to break it on the first day.
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Today's Best Country, B93.3. We have our second winner in the Summer of Red, White, and Fuel. It's B-Dub. Vanessa Harris from Virginia Beach, Virginia, scored $250 in free gas. And we're going to be giving it away every week all summer long. 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

Today's best country, B93.3. Apparently, dad rock isn't just Led Zeppelin anymore. It's B-Dub. If you still think Blink-182 is the cool new band, I have some uncomfortable news for all of us coming up next.

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1: You know you're getting older when somebody calls Blink-182 dad rock, and your first reaction is, no, they're the edgy young guys. Then you remember they've been around since before some of your coworkers were born. It's B-Dub. A new list of modern bands that are officially considered dad rock includes Blink-182, Creed, Fall Out Boy, Foo Fighters, Green Day, Incubus, Korn, Linkin Park, The Offspring, and Weezer. Basically, if you've ever burned one of their CDs, wore their t-shirt, or dramatically stared out a car window while listening to one of their songs, congratulations. You're the dad now. Of course, dad energy, how I would refer to it. You don't have to literally be a dad to be considered a fan of dad rock. And let's be honest, this is how it happens. One day you're discovering Green Day. The next day you're explaining to a 22-year-old that music was better when people carried around binders full of CDs. The worst part, they're not wrong. Blink-182's first album came out over 30 years ago. 30 years. Excuse me while I go throw up my back and complain about how nobody makes good music anymore.
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0: B93.3. Anybody else ready for Keith Urban's Yacht Rock era? You don't have to wait much longer. The album Flow State drops on Friday. He's hanging with us all this week. Keith Urban, in the next hour, it's B-Dub Radio.
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6: Meteorologist Mace Michaels. Mostly cloudy tonight, a few showers and thunderstorms around. A low in the low 60s. Partly sunny, warm and muggy tomorrow, turning breezy late. Highs in the upper 80s. Scattered showers and thunderstorms Tuesday night, Wednesday. Some could be strong. Still breezy and warm with highs in the mid 80s. Live bands and lakeside vibes. Don't miss the Worthington Windsurfing and Music Festival coming up June 12th and 13th. Right now we're at 83 degrees.

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B93.3 is KBLB Nisswa, Brainerd, and Baxter. Luke Bryan says he did not use AI to write his new song, which raises an even bigger question. If a robot did write it, would we even know? That's next to The Breakdown, brought to you by Navy Federal Credit Union. 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
0: Luke Bryan is catching some heat online because his new song is called Fish Hunt Golf Drink. And apparently some people heard that title and immediately thought, yep, a computer definitely wrote that. Luke says absolutely not. He says the song was designed for one thing, fun. And honestly, his explanation is pretty hard to argue with. He says when he gets a day off, he wants to hunt, fish, golf, and drink. And if he's feeling ambitious, all four in the same day. Now look, if AI is trying to impersonate a country star, it probably would have thrown in a pickup truck, a dirt road, a sunset, and at least three references to blue jeans. This song is basically just Luke Bryan's weekend calendar set to music. Besides, if we're being honest, every one of us has our own version of fish hunt golf drink. Some just call it Target coffee, wine, repeat. The real mystery isn't who wrote the song. It's how Luke finds enough hours in the day to do all four. That's your breakdown.
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Keith Urban is headed into his flow state era. He's on the show all this week. We're checking in with Keith coming up.

0: Today's Best Country, B93.3. Keith Urban, how are you?
1: What's up, B-Dub? I'm good, man.
0: I got a bone to pick with you.
1: Okay.
0: Because you are able to jump into a pool fully clothed in a public setting and people applaud. And I get asked to leave.
1: You just need a guitar. Right. All you got to have is a guitar and you're good to go.
0: Guitar and some talent might help.
1: Yeah.
0: I get told I'm drunk and I'm 86 from the place. But hey, you know what? That that ACM show, man, that looked fire. Like that. I tried to get over there, but at the event I was at a guitar pull at the Chelsea. And it didn't work out to be able to do both. I mean, complete opposite ends of the strip. But that looked like a party, man.
1: No, it was great. It was such a great environment. I mean, playing to people in a pool, count me in, man. I loved it.
0: How many midlife crises did you see in the audience that night? I imagine there were a few.
1: I saw none. I just saw people having the time of their lives. It was great. No crisis in sight.
0: The crisis happens when the credit card bill comes a month later.
1: That's right.
0: You know, after being in Vegas.
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15: Meteorologist Mace Michaels. Mostly cloudy tonight, a few showers and thunderstorms around. A low in the low 60s. Partly sunny, warm and muggy tomorrow, turning breezy late. Highs in the upper 80s. Scattered showers and thunderstorms Tuesday night and Wednesday. Some could be strong. Still breezy and warm with highs in the mid 80s. Live bands and lakeside vibes. 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
1: B93.3. 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Like, I can't remember if it was on Facebook or Amazon or whatever, but

93.3. Apparently now we are not dating. We're wildflowering, which sounds less like a relationship status and more like something your lawn does when you stop mowing it. That's

0: We are today's best country, B93.3. I'm so glad I'm locked down and happily married. Dating in 2026 isn't even called dating anymore. It's B-Dub. Remember when relationships were simple? You know, you'd change your Facebook status to in a relationship. Your friends would react with way too many heart emojis and boom, everybody knew where things stood. Now there's a new trend called wildflowering. Basically, it's dating without putting a label on it. No timelines, no pressure, no big what are we conversation. Just two people seeing where things go, which sounds great right up until one person thinks you're casually getting coffee and the other person has already picked out baby names in a backsplash. Experts say it helps people stop treating dates like job interviews and just enjoy getting to know someone. Fair enough. But if you're going to wildflower, at least tell the other person. Because going with the flow is a lot different when one person's floating downstream and the other is already shopping for matching Christmas pajamas. As always, communication wins. Even if the relationship status doesn't.
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0: I've got three dogs in my house. And if you've got dogs, kids, or honestly just people who refuse to wipe their feet, you know the struggle. One rainy day and suddenly your floors look like somebody hosted a mud wrestling tournament in the entryway. It's B-Dub and that's why I'm hooked on Muddy Mat. What blew me away is how fast

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13: Meteorologist Mace Michaels. Mostly cloudy tonight, a few showers and thunderstorms around. A low in the low 60s. Partly sunny, warm and muggy tomorrow, turning breezy late. Highs in the upper 80s. Scattered showers and thunderstorms Tuesday night, Wednesday. Some could be strong. Still breezy and warm with highs in the mid 80s. Live bands and lakeside vibes. Don't miss the Worthington Windsurfing and Music Festival coming up June 12th and 13th. Currently it's 72 degrees.

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B93.3 is KBLB Nisswa, Brainerd, and Baxter. Your chance to stream it or skip it coming up. Got a brand new country song. You tell us what you would do with it if it came up on your playlist. 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

0: B93.3. Apparently, adulthood isn't buying a house. It's canceling plans because somebody suggested leaving after 9 p.m. That's next.
1: Prettiest girl I'd ever seen. Look at her, man, look at me. I thought I can't just walk up and ask her to dance.

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1: Oh my God, it's awful that I can relate to this. It's B-Dub. You know you're getting older when a Friday night invitation feels less like an opportunity and more like a threat. A new study says the average age we start planning our social lives around sleep is 32. 32. That feels about right. Somewhere between your 20s and your 30s, let's go out turns into what time does it end? The average person won't make plans after 9 p.m. or before 7:30, 6 a.m. First of all, I love that somebody got specific enough to land on 7:36, not 7:30, not 7:45. Apparently, 6 extra minutes is the difference between friendship and absolutely not. The study also found that people cancel about 4 plans a month because they're tired. 4. Those are rookie numbers. Some of us are one group text away from putting our phone on airplane mode and disappearing into a blanket fort. 64% of people say the perfect weekend

0: has no plans at all, which means we've officially reached a stage of life where the thing we're most excited about doing is absolutely nothing.
1: B-Dub. 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
12: Meteorologist Mace Michaels. Mostly cloudy tonight, a few showers and thunderstorms around. A low in the low 60s. Partly sunny, warm and muggy tomorrow, turning breezy late. Highs in the upper 80s. Scattered showers and thunderstorms Tuesday night, Wednesday. Some could be strong. Still breezy and warm with highs in the mid 80s. Live bands and lakeside vibes. Don't miss the Worthington Windsurfing and Music Festival coming up June 12th and 13th. Right now it's 70 degrees.

0: B93.3 is KBLB Nisswa, Brainerd, and Baxter. So Luke Bryan got accused of letting AI write his latest song, and honestly, the title sounds like what happens when your dad forgets punctuation. That's next to The Breakdown, brought to you by Eggland's Best. Better taste, better nutrition, better eggs.
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0: The internet has been absolutely losing its mind over Luke Bryan's new song, Fish Hunt Golf Drink. And some people are convinced AI wrote it. It didn't. Ernest is one of the co-writers. But Luke says no. The song was designed for one thing, fun. And honestly, I kind of believe him because if artificial intelligence wrote it, I feel like it would have at least thrown a comma in there somewhere. Luke says when he gets a day off, all he wants to do is hunt, fish, golf, and drink. And if possible, do all four in the same day. Which sounds less like a song title and more like a checklist for every guy who owns a cooler and a bass boat. The real question isn't whether AI wrote it. The real question is whether Luke just accidentally released his weekend calendar as a single.
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16: Meteorologist Mace Michaels. Mostly cloudy tonight, a few showers and thunderstorms around. A low in the low 60s. Partly sunny, warm and muggy tomorrow, turning breezy late. Highs in the upper 80s. Scattered showers and thunderstorms Tuesday night, Wednesday. Some could be strong. Still breezy and warm with highs in the mid 80s. 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It's 71 right now.

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meteorologist Mace Michaels. Mostly cloudy tonight, a few showers and thunderstorms around. A low in the low 60s. Partly sunny, warm and muggy tomorrow, turning breezy late. Highs in the upper 80s. Scattered showers and thunderstorms Tuesday night and Wednesday. Some could be strong. Still breezy and warm with highs in the mid-80s. Live bands and lakeside vibes. Don't miss the Worthington Windsurfing and Music Festival coming up June 12th and 13th. It's 71 right now.

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24: I'm meteorologist Mace Michaels. Mostly cloudy tonight, a few showers and thunderstorms around. A low in the low 60s. Partly sunny, warm and muggy tomorrow, turning breezy late. Highs in the upper 80s. Scattered showers and thunderstorms Tuesday night, Wednesday. Some could be strong. Still breezy and warm with highs in the mid 80s. Live bands and lakeside vibes. Don't miss the Worthington Windsurfing and Music Festival coming up June 12th and 13th. It's 69 degrees right now.

meteorologist Mace Michaels. Mostly cloudy tonight, a few showers and thunderstorms around. A low in the low 60s. Partly sunny, warm and muggy tomorrow, turning breezy late. Highs in the upper 80s. Scattered showers and thunderstorms Tuesday night, Wednesday. Some could be strong. Still breezy and warm with highs in the mid-80s. Live bands and lakeside vibes. Don't miss the Worthington Windsurfing and Music Festival coming up June 12th and 13th. It's 69 degrees right now.

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15: I'm meteorologist Mace Michaels. Mostly cloudy tonight, a few showers and thunderstorms around. A low in the low 60s. Partly sunny, warm and muggy tomorrow, turning breezy late. Highs in the upper 80s. Scattered showers and thunderstorms Tuesday night and Wednesday. Some could be strong. Still breezy and warm with highs in the mid 80s. Live bands and lakeside vibes. Don't miss the Worthington Windsurfing and Music Festival coming up June 12th and 13th. It's 69 degrees right now.

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meteorologist Mace Michaels. Mostly cloudy tonight, a few showers and thunderstorms around. A low in the low 60s. Partly sunny, warm and muggy tomorrow, turning breezy late. Highs in the upper 80s. Scattered showers and thunderstorms Tuesday night, Wednesday. Some could be strong. Still breezy and warm with highs in the mid-80s. Live bands and lakeside vibes. Don't miss the Worthington Windsurfing and Music Festival coming up June 12th and 13th. 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
12: I'm meteorologist Mace Michaels. Mostly cloudy tonight, a few showers and thunderstorms around. A low in the low 60s. Partly sunny, warm and muggy tomorrow, turning breezy late. Highs in the upper 80s. Scattered showers and thunderstorms Tuesday night and Wednesday. Some could be strong. Still breezy and warm with highs in the mid-80s. 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

meteorologist Mace Michaels. Mostly cloudy tonight, a few showers and thunderstorms around. A low in the low 60s. Partly sunny, warm and muggy tomorrow, turning breezy late. Highs in the upper 80s. Scattered showers and thunderstorms Tuesday night and Wednesday. Some could be strong. Still breezy and warm with highs in the mid-80s. Live bands and lakeside vibes. Don't miss the Worthington Windsurfing and Music Festival coming up June 12th and 13th. It's 67 right now. Be nice.

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9: Meteorologist Brandon Bormans, some patchy fog possible early, otherwise partly sunny and very warm with highs in the upper 80s. For tonight, showers and thunderstorms becoming likely. Some storms could be severe, lows in the mid-60s. Another round of showers and storms possible on Wednesday. Here too, some storms could be severe, highs in the mid to upper 80s. Food, music, and fun for all ages at the Worthington Windsurfing and Music Festival June 12th and 13th. It's worth a look. Currently, it's 65.

I'm meteorologist Brandon Bormans. Some patchy fog possible early, otherwise partly sunny and very warm with highs in the upper 80s. For tonight, showers and thunderstorms becoming likely. Some storms could be severe, lows in the mid-60s. Another round of showers and storms possible on Wednesday. Here, too, some storms could be severe, highs in the mid to upper 80s. Food, music, and fun for all ages at the Worthington Windsurfing and Music Festival June 12th and 13th. It's worth a look. Currently, it's 60.

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7: Meteorologist Brandon Bormans, some patchy fog possible early, otherwise partly sunny and very warm with highs in the upper 80s. For tonight, showers and thunderstorms becoming likely. Some storms could be severe, lows in the mid-60s. Another round of showers and storms possible on Wednesday. Here too, some storms could be severe, highs in the mid to upper 80s. Food, music, and fun for all ages at the Worthington Windsurfing and Music Festival June 12th and 13th. It's worth a look. Right now, it's 64 degrees.
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9: Welcome to Community Focus. I'm Eric Grant. Guests today from the city of Brainerd, we have City Administrator Nick Broyles and Public Works Director Paul Sandy. Gentlemen, welcome to Community Focus.
10: Thank you very much for having us.
11: Yeah, thanks.
9: Well, it's all about the city of Brainerd today, wondering what's going on. And Nick, you got a couple things to touch on here. Maybe a job opening and a new hire and how people can get around town.
10: Yeah, I just want to give a couple updates on some personnel matters and then just give another plug for our Dial-A-Ride. And then Paul's going to give us an update on we have a variety of public works projects going on, and he'll give status on as many of those as you'd like to talk about. But first and foremost, I'm very pleased to let everybody know that we did hire a deputy director for our public works department.
9: Okay.
10: And that person will also be acting as the city engineer. They will work for Paul, who's with us here today. That individual is Jennifer Schumann. She is currently the assistant city engineer for the city of Wayzata. So
9: okay.
10: We're very happy to have her. I think she'll be starting in July.
11: Correct.
10: Sometime. And then secondarily, we do have a director position that's open.
9: Mm-hmm.
10: And we have been receiving applications, very good applications, but more is always better. So if you are interested in a public service director, that's a senior level position within the city. This individual is going to be there responsible for like streets and parks maintenance, parks programming, transit, facilities,
9: okay,
10: et cetera. So if you're interested, call into City Hall or check out the website and or call in. You can talk to HR. And then the last thing I really wanted to mention was our Dial-A-Ride, just another plug for our Dial-A-Ride. It's an app to reserve services on the transit. And that's been active now for about 10 months. And we've had more than 8,000 people that have signed up for rides, which accounts for more than 30% of all Dial-A-Ride reservations. So just throwing it out there again, if you have any questions and you want about downloading that app or how that works, give our transit folks a call at 825-7433.
9: Okay.
10: Thank you for that. And that's really all I had.
9: Okay. Real quick, though, Dial-A-Ride, that's a Monday through Friday service?
10: Dial-A-Ride, we staff, our buses operate Monday through Friday from 6 a.m. to 6 p.m.
9: Okay.
10: But Dial-A-Ride, you can go on there 24/7 and make reservations.
9: You can book that 24/7.
10: Correct.
9: Okay.
10: Correct.
9: Sounds good. All right. Meat and potatoes of it all, Paul. Public Works Director, you guys are definitely working here in the city of Brainerd.
11: Yeah, we have a lot of ongoing projects. I'm sure the public has seen a lot of orange cones, a lot of signs out and about. We continue in our 2026 construction program. As everyone kind of knows, our big project this year is a joint project that we are doing with MnDOT, and that is on Highway 210. And so if you're on the east end of town, you see a lot of orange cones, a lot of signs. There's detours around that East Brainerd Mall area right now.
9: Mm-hmm.
11: That is kind of phase one of the project. And what that is there's two roundabouts that are being installed there. There's a lot of utility work, underground water main, storm sewer, sanitary sewer. That's all getting replaced in that segment. That segment alone is anticipated to end right around mid or early August.
9: Okay.
11: And then the second phase of this year's program will kind of take off from there, which is between Kingwood Street and Fifth Avenue Northeast. And that's kind of the same project work. It's reconstructing the roadway, widening the sidewalks, replacing water main, any sanitary sewer that's under the highway, and basically refreshing the corridor. At the end of this year, the highway will be reconstructed from basically Kingwood Street, the crossing of Kingwood, all the way to the end of the four lane, and that'll all be resurfaced and restored with normal traffic operations over the winter.
9: Okay, so people kind of thinking as they're going through, you know, a couple of roundabouts going in is basically what people are thinking, but there's a lot more underneath that's going on to get things updated.
11: Yeah,
9: and
11: for sure.
9: So the couple of roundabouts, that phase, that should be done by early August, then they're going to tackle the second portion over in that area?
11: Yeah, correct. That's the area kind of right in front of the BNSF railway yards in that northeast portion of town.
9: And okay.
11: So water main, similar construction type, but widened sidewalks, more accessibility, really be a great thing for the community.
9: Yeah, it'll be great when it's done for sure. And then you guys have some resurfacing projects continuing this year as well.
11: Yeah, so obviously the city also has its local reconstruction and resurfacing program. We have a multitude of projects that are happening this year, one of which kicked off last week, and that is our 2026 resurfacing projects. You'll probably see contractors out and about on Spruce Drive, Graydon Avenue, Hillcrest Drive, Pine Street, Delmar Drive, and Delmar Circle, and South 11th Street down in the industrial park.
9: Okay.
11: These are just resurfacing projects, so really the contractor is just pulling the pavement off and then replacing the pavement, getting some new curb in spots where maybe you have some heaving or sinking curb.
9: Okay.
11: Spruce Drive has a little bit of a heavier construction. We're replacing some storm sewer in Spruce Drive that's a little bit undersized. With some bigger pipe to help handle rain events when those come through.
9: Okay.
11: But really, this project is limited to just resurfacing of the roads, replacing some bad curb, some utility castings, the metal manhole lids and things in the street. So it's a pretty minimal impact. All the roads remain open to local traffic during those times, except for Spruce Drive. That's closed, I believe, right now to replace that storm sewer, but that's anticipated to be open by early to mid this week.
9: Okay. All before the 4th of July.
11: Yeah, so the hope is to have everything back open to traffic before the 4th of July. The contractor is going to get in and out very quickly on this one. So that is a good thing to see, have everything open back up to traffic before the 4th.
9: Okay, and then kind of some finishing touches on some projects that started last year, had to end for winter, and now we can relook at finishing up Beach Street and Oak Ridge?
11: Yeah, so Beach Street and Oak Ridge Road, there's been activity out there already this spring. They finished Beach Street and Oak Ridge Road here this spring. They put the final lift of pavement on that, seeded some areas again. We're just waiting on final restoration and some cleanup punch list items that we have on that one. The other project that was tied to that and had the same contractor was our work on Wright Street and South 10th Street in our industrial park. Wright Street was basically completed last year. We're awaiting the final lift of pavement on that. But the contractor is actively working on South 10th Street. That is a full reconstruction of that roadway, new water main, new storm sewer. And they're building. They should be finished with the water main here towards the end of this week. From there, you'll start seeing curb go in. You'll see things start coming back together on that road. We're anticipating an early August completion date of those four roadways. So Beach Street, Oak Ridge Road, Wright Street, South 10th Street. We should be seeing things wrapped up in early August on all four of those roadways.
9: And then kind of in the middle of Wright Street and Beach, you've got the Southeast Project going on 17th through 19th.
11: Yeah, so this one has yet to kick off yet. We're waiting for a pre-construction meeting with the contractor. That is Ryan Contracting. Once we have a pre-construction meeting, we'll start seeing schedules come from them. I'll probably be back talking to you about, okay, you know, how progress is going on there. We do have a late October completion date on that project.
9: All right.
11: That is a full reconstruction of everything. So sewer, water, storm sewer, curbs, sidewalks, basically replacing everything.
9: Wow.
11: On those and that area bound in that southeast portion of town.
9: Okay, sounds good. And then any more reconstructions going on the docket?
11: Yeah, so we have an ongoing project in the alley between 6th Street and 7th Street from Ronald Street to Paul Street.
9: Okay.
11: That's planned for paving this week. By Wednesday this week, we should see the asphalt pavers out there, kind of finishing, putting the final touches on that project. Those projects were also tied with what we have going on the utility side with our galvanized water service line replacement program. There was 14 galvanized services that we replaced with that alley project. And all of these street reconstruction resurfacings that I've talked about here have adjacent water service line replacement projects tied to them. And
9: okay,
11: so the contracts have been signed for our 2026 galvanized water service line projects. We're waiting on contractor schedules on that one. They're going to start work. They plan on hopefully getting 3 to 4 services done a day, but we have about 120 of them to do. So
9: okay,
11: there's a lot of work here yet this summer to commence, to even start yet, but this galvanized water service line replacement project is, most of them are from the curb stop to the home. There's not yep. many that are under the roadway. But the contractor will start work here, I'm assuming, mid to late June. That project work can go pretty long into the season. And even if we have to do a few next summer, that funding stream ends in mid-June. And so we'll be kind of working both seasons on that one.
9: Okay, sounds good. And then the city still has some large patching to take care of as well?
11: Yeah, we have a couple of smaller just annual projects that we do. This large patching project is something that the city sets aside about $50,000 a year to do. These are just taking out localized areas of potholes and things that we mm-hmm. put a lot of patch into. Getting rid of those. These are roads that aren't in our 10-year capital plan.
9: Okay.
11: We're just trying to extend out the life of the pavement, reduce
9: sure.
11: some maintenance costs that we have in these areas. That large patching, that's going to happen on South 8th Street, kind of in our downtown area, Andrew Street, Norwood Street, Bluff Avenue, and Grove Street. That work is anticipated to start as soon as this week. They're planning on getting in and out very quickly.
9: All right. Sounds good, Paul. A couple more things before we're out of time here. Willow Street Roundabout looks good to me. We're just the greenery around there we're working at?
11: Yeah. Yep. We're just waiting on some perennial growth. The contractor's required to have 70% perennial growth. There's some spots in areas where it's not quite there yet.
9: Mm-hmm.
11: We're kind of waiting for that to kind of finalize and close that project out. That was a joint project with MnDOT also.
9: Okay.
11: So that's exciting. And then a project that maybe a lot of people won't see, it's not going to impact traffic or anything, but we're currently in the bidding phase of a water treatment plant reclamation project, which
9: okay.
11: is a new tank that will go on our water treatment plant site that receives the water from our backwashing process, decants that water, and brings it back to the start of the treatment process. And so right now, all of our backwash water goes into our seepage basin and gets wasted.
9: Okay.
11: We're trying to reduce the amount of waste we have in our water treatment process, and this tank will provide that for us, where we're taking that used water, bringing it back through the treatment process, and treating that for public use.
9: All right.
11: So that's an exciting project for us.
9: Excellent. And, yeah, we're halfway through the year, but you guys are already looking ahead to 2027, so you're looking at the street programs for that, and what that is going to entail. And, you know, I'm sure in a future month we'll be able to talk about some of those projects as well.
11: Yeah, you might see survey crews out and about in places in the northeast part of town and even in the south Graydon part of town. Those are a part of our 2027 program. You'll see utility flags. Please don't remove those utility flags if you see them go out. Those are mm-hmm. for our design process. We send our surveyors out to collect data for our upcoming program. And so we're excited for next year's projects. We are hoping to get everything wrapped up here this year. There's a
9: yeah.
11: lot of work yet to be done,
9: sure.
11: a lot of work that hasn't started yet, but We're on the path to completion on all of our projects, and we just hope that the weatherman plays nice all summer, and we're able to get our contractors in and out and start on next year's program.
9: Sounds good. We'll cross our fingers then. All right, Nick, Paul, anything else before we wrap up today?
10: No, I just want to say, you know, as Paul has demonstrated today, we've got some very talented people here at the city that want to serve the citizens of Brainerd. So I'm thankful for that. Got a great staff. Folks out there, if you guys have any questions, any concerns, things that we can do better, we always want to continually improve. So call into City Hall and give us some feedback. And if there's something we can do better, let us know.
9: All right. Sounds good. Gentlemen, thanks for stopping in today. City of Brainerd, Public Works Director Paul Sandy and City Administrator Nick Broyles are guests today for Community Focus.
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7: I'm meteorologist Brandon Bormans. Some patchy fog possible early, otherwise partly sunny and very warm with highs in the upper 80s. For tonight, showers and thunderstorms becoming likely. Some storms could be severe, lows in the mid-60s. Another round of showers and storms possible on Wednesday. Here, too, some storms could be severe, highs in the mid to upper 80s. Food, music, and fun for all ages at the Worthington Windsurfing and Music Festival June 12th and 13th. It's worth a look. Right now, it's 64 degrees.

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by meteorologist Brandon Bormans. Some patchy fog possible early, otherwise partly sunny and very warm with highs in the upper 80s. For tonight, showers and thunderstorms becoming likely. Some storms could be severe, lows in the mid-60s. Another round of showers and storms possible on Wednesday. Here, too, some storms could be severe, highs in the mid to upper 80s. Food, music, and fun for all ages at the Worthington Windsurfing and Music Festival June 12th and 13th. It's worth a look. Right now, it's 64 degrees.

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1: From the Brainerd Now newsroom, I'm Bill Satre. Federal authorities say there will be no death penalty used in the case of the man accused of assassinating former Minnesota Speaker Melissa Hortman and her husband. A Department of Justice spokesperson says that will be the determination even if Vance Bolter pleads guilty to all state and federal charges. The defendant is accused of the deadly shooting, as well as critically wounding State Senator John Hoffman and his wife Yvette last June. Bolter's charged with murder and stalking in the Hortman deaths. He is also federally charged with the shooting of the Hoffmans and the attempted shooting of their daughter, Hope. Bolter is scheduled to appear in court on October 16th for a motion hearing. A U.S. House committee is faulting Minnesota leaders over social services fraud. The revised report says Governor Tim Walz and Attorney General Keith Ellison knew about widespread problems but failed to stop them. A Walz spokesperson says the governor recently signed legislation strengthening fraud enforcement and called the committee a joke. The report is part of a continuing fallout from fraud investigations into programs meant to help vulnerable Minnesotans. Officials say lightning caused two fires in the Boundary Waters Canoe Area Wilderness. The Tiger and Loon fires started over the weekend in the Superior National Forest. The Loon fire is about 10 acres in size, while the Tiger fire is about one. The crews contained the Tiger fire by Monday morning. There are currently four fires burning within the Superior National Forest currently. That's the latest from the Brainerd Now newsroom. I'm Bill Satre.
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4: From the Brainerd Lakes Weather Center.
5: There's a heat advisory from noon until 8 p.m. today. Expect some morning fog and otherwise a partly sunny day with that high close to 90. The southeast winds increase, gusting near 15 and even 20. Mostly cloudy. Showers could be a thunderstorm yet in the night. Down to 66. The southwest winds gusting to 15 and 25. Some morning chance of a shower or a storm. Mostly sunny. Still very warm tomorrow, about 88, with winds becoming southwest, gusting to 20 and 25. I'm B93.3 meteorologist Stu Mock.
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1: And right now in the BLA with a southeast wind at 6, some fog out there, but otherwise, pleasant. 65 B-Grease. B-93.

0: B93.3, Morgan Wallen, Post Malone, I Ain't Coming Back. We came back. It's Tuesday. We survived Monday, Bill.
1: Just so it's not a Monday 2.0. Remember the last time that happened.
0: Yeah, it never ends sometimes.
1: Right?
0: You have 5 Mondays in a row, but not this week.
1: No.
0: We're starting it off with a lot of positivity.
1: And maybe some weather to deal with because, you know, we need the rain.
0: We do need the rain. Right, but we also have some laughs. It's our first funnies before 6:20.
1: Eugene Merriman and unfair rental stuff.
2: 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Hertz offers 2 kinds of insurance. One is called Super Cover. It covers damage, theft, vandalism. You can actually just return it into the ocean. The other is Tire. I was like, you know what? Let's just get all the insurance. And so we did. And then a few days later, we got a flat tire on a Slayhead Drive, which is a cliff road. One side is a mountain and the other is the ocean. They had taped a phone number to the windshield that's like, in case of a problem, call it. So we called that number, and the guy was like, I'll call you right back. And it's been a little over a year. And we found Dingle Tire, and Dingle Tire came to the rescue after a few hours, and it was all fine. I was like, oh my God, this is all covered. This is so great. When we went to return the car, the guy at the front desk was like, oh, sorry, only the tire is covered, not the service call. And I was like, but the tire insurance was 105 euro, and a tire is 115 euro. That's a scam. And he's like, yeah, that does sound unfair. It would have legitimately been cheaper to push the car into the ocean.
1: Yes.
0: All right.
1: Yes.
0: Are we going to talk about Dingle Tire? It doesn't inspire a lot of confidence in me.
1: It's Dingle Tire. It's all right. So, what would you name the tire place in Ireland then?
0: Oh, I don't know. Lucky Tire.
1: Oh, sure. 3 wheels. It's a shamrock thing. For each 3 wheels you replace, you get a blessing from a wee little man.
0: Or a 4-leaf clover for 4 tires. You know, you could do something with that.
1: Because 3-leaf clovers actually grow.
0: Yeah, but 4-leaf, it's like magical service.
1: And doesn't exist. So
0: this is true. Okay.
1: All right. Graham Elwood here.
3: The theory that I've had that whenever there's music, particularly outdoor music, whatever kind of music it is, right, everyone will be in the front dancing to whatever kind of music it is, right to the side of the stage is a hippie chick dancing alone. Like, literally, it could be like headbanging death metal, you know, just like, and everyone's like, woo, mosh pit in the front, and then right over here will be... It's like, yeah, go for it, Jonabai, or whatever your hippie name is, you know? Like, I was named after the Hindu goddess of no rhythm, yeah.
1: Yeah. She was doing the Vogue before the Vogue was called
0: sure.
1: The Vogue.
0: Man, you can see good people watching at concerts.
1: Oh, yeah. Festivals are the best.
0: Oh, yeah. One time, Big Fun and I were at a concert. It was a Willie concert in Fargo.
1: And, I can imagine.
0: These folks walked in, and Big Fun turned to me and said, who let the Mansons in?
1: All right, then. On the way here, just a little bit, an in-depth dive into our, decently wet forecast?
0: We'll take it.
1: All right. Meteorologist Stu Muck, the Brainerd Lakes Weather Centaur, next.
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9: We're rolling on the heat now. There's that heat advisory. Goes into effect at noon today until 8 p.m. tonight. That's when we'll be in the very upper 80s or around 90 degrees when the instability created could result in some rain. That's around for tonight. We have to talk about the systems building in from the west. There's a cool front just into far northwest Minnesota this morning. It's providing some very scattered rain from Bemidji and up toward Grand Forks. None of that's going to hold together. I expect just a very warm and kind of sticky day, no doubt there. But a more organized low does begin to move in. A warm front starts pulling up out of the south tonight, and that keeps that mild air in place and brings around some of that rain chance. A nighttime shower could be a late-night thunderstorm. Rain a little more likely heading into early tomorrow. Still a very, very warm day around for tomorrow with another front to clear through from the west. There'll be more of that rain chance. Now, I'd expect that around Wednesday night or into the day Thursday. So we definitely are talking about rain amounts that will be adding up. And before we get through this week, quite likely up into the half or even one-inch range, new rainfall could be seen around here. Moisture we'll need, we'll put to good use, but the very warm, sticky conditions now, they're in store for the next several days. In fact, we have that heat advisory, noon today until 8 p.m. tonight, morning fog, and then a partly sunny, very warm day. Close to 90 today. The southeast winds increase later, 5 to 15, gusting to 20. Mostly cloudy, showers tonight. Could be a thunderstorm late in the nighttime. I'd expect the nighttime low at 66. Southwest winds gusting to 15 and even 25. Still that chance of a shower. Could be a thunderstorm as we head to midday or early afternoon. Mostly sunny, very warm. 88 tomorrow. Southeast winds become southwest, gusting to 20 and 25, and partly sunny, breezy Thursday. Still a chance of a scattered shower or storm, especially later in the day. The high at 75. There's a major fish feeding period, 7 till 9, a minor today, 1 till 2, and a major late, 7:15 to 9:15. I'm B93.3 meteorologist Stu Muck.
1: And at 25 minutes after 6, we have a southeast wind at 6, 100% humidity, and 65 B grade.

0: Luke Bryan and Waves, B93.3, today's best country. And yeah, we're getting ready to give away some more Winstock tickets here tomorrow.
1: Yeah, and if you don't already have your B93.3 app open to tap the track
0: right
1: while we're talking,
0: you still
1: have a few seconds to do it as long as we're talking right now.
0: Yeah.
1: So get it out right now. And you've got a few seconds because we've got somebody to introduce, Bill.
0: Yes, we do. This year, B93.3. has our own intern.
1: We finally made it.
0: We are someone. We have an intern. And here she is with us on the morning show. We dragged her in early to be part of the morning show today.
1: We're showing her real radio here.
0: That's right.
1: It's you come in exhausted.
0: Right.
1: And you just play it by ear. Welcome, Elsie.
2: Hello.
0: Hi, Elsie.
2: Yeah, it's too bad I don't like coffee.
0: I know. Oh,
1: my gosh. What are you drinking over there?
0: Are you an energy drink person?
2: I am an energy drink person.
0: Okay.
2: Bubblers.
0: Bubblers.
2: Exclusively, yes.
0: They're very good. I like those.
1: What's your favorite flavor for them?
2: I like the orange vanilla one.
1: Ooh,
2: that one's kind of good.
1: Creamsicle?
2: Yeah, I like
0: yes.
2: that one.
0: It's like it's like drinking
2: tasty.
0: A creamsicle. It is so good.
2: It's so good.
1: Yeah. Okay, now I know Elsie is underage, but what if you add a little Tito's to that?
0: I know. It's fine.
1: You've tested that?
0: I won't speak for anyone else. Kind of like it myself.
1: Okay, right. Just curious. That's where my mind goes.
0: So coming up here this summer, I have a tough assignment for you, Elsie. At some point, it'll be lots of fun. We've got a big ticket that includes Winstock tickets and a campsite, and it includes food and beverage, and it is the last chance to win Winstock tickets on B93.3, and we're going to do it tomorrow. Possibly Thursday. Depends on how things go tomorrow. But just listen to the morning show in the next couple days, because that person that wins that, not only did they get all those things, tickets, food and beverage, a campsite, their own personal use porta potty.
1: Oh my gosh. Oh.
0: And if you've ever been to a festival, you know having your own personal use porta potty with a locked door on it.
1: I was about to say, how do you keep people out? But it's locked.
0: Yeah.
1: Okay, what's the task for Elsie?
0: Well, we're going to have those tickets.
1: Uh-huh.
0: And we're going to let Elsie hide them. And we're going to play a little hide-go-seek.
1: A scavenger hunt, sort of?
0: A little scavenger hunt in the morning to try to find those tickets.
1: Okay, is she going to hide them, in the building or in the vicinity, in the BLA somewhere?
0: It's going to be in Brainerd Baxter.
1: Okay.
0: Because we only have so much time.
1: Okay.
0: But we'll talk more about this.
2: Got it.
0: Well, you and I talked about it the other day.
2: Yes.
0: You're like, yeah, let's do
2: this.
0: The
2: cup is on my desk.
0: Awesome. So there you go. We even have a special cup to put them in.
1: Oh, great.
0: Mm-hmm. Yep. So
1: awesome.
0: Look for that contest coming up in the next couple days on the morning show. In the meantime, three things you need to know to get through the day today.
3: Number one.
0: I found this to be filthy. Kind of like a dirty martini, but it's...
1: I don't know about this. You know, pickles are the hot thing the last few years.
0: Yeah.
1: It's like there's pickle-flavored toothpaste probably out there. I mean, seriously, there's pickle-flavored everything.
0: Right.
1: I've seen pickled-flavored vodka.
0: Yes.
1: Yeah, but we're talking about a new TikTok trend where people are putting pickles in their Sauvignon Blanc. Which is a dry white wine.
0: Okay, because it's a dry white wine, not very sweet, the pickle thing might actually work. That's one of the few wines that I would attempt to do that with. It's a little more reminiscent of the dry martini type of deal, the pickle in the martini.
1: Yeah, I do love a dirty martini.
0: Which is filthy.
1: I want it as dirty as you can get it.
0: That is so filthy.
1: With some blue cheese and
0: the
1: olives.
0: Stop it.
1: Okay, anyway, so here's how you do it. You get small, whole dill pickles. We're not talking about sweet bread and butter
0: or anything like that. No.
1: Sour, salty.
0: Yeah.
1: Take a few out, freeze them in a plastic bag, and then when you take them out, you carefully slice them into thick pieces with a serrated knife, toss them into the wine.
0: Okay.
1: You could add some brine if you want to, but it's sort of like ice cubes, pickle ice cubes.
0: It doesn't sound great,
1: but I would try it.
0: Yeah.
1: Elsie, you can't drink, so you can't comment on this, but do you like pickles in
2: I also don't like pickles. And I I can't say this has crossed my desk on TikTok with all my scrolling that I get done. But, you know, maybe it will when I go home. So
0: just because we talked about it here today, you're going to find
2: My phone's in my pocket. It's kind of scared. So
1: Definitely listening.
0: It's going to show up.
1: Your parents are going to be like, why are you looking at so much wine content, Elsie?
0: Well, I hang out with these people at work, and let me tell you.
3: Number two.
0: Some what?
2: Some good influence.
1: We are great influences.
0: That's exactly right, yes. You were talking about scrolling and scrolling, and I too scroll way more than I probably should.
1: We all do.
2: We all do, yeah.
0: But then I head over to my email, and I have a problem. Because right away in the morning, I take all those emails right away. So, like, I respond to emails at 4 o'clock in the morning when I get up. And
1: what a weirdo.
0: I know, right? But I catch myself doing this where you're like...
1: You're, like, holding your breath.
0: What is that?
1: They call it email apnea.
0: There's a name for that?
1: Yeah, and here's the thing. Uh-huh. You're actually, like, stressing yourself out without even knowing it. So mental health experts say that a lot of people unconsciously stop breathing, take very shallow breaths while reading emails. Mm-hmm. It can happen while you're texting, while you're scrolling. Mm-hmm. And it usually happens when you're, like, concentrating or you're feeling pressure to respond. Now, there are – I'm not naming any names.
0: Uh-huh.
1: But there are certain people I work with.
0: Uh-huh.
1: That make me take a big breath when I read their emails because I'm like suddenly fuming.
0: Yeah. And then there's others that make me take a breath and think, did they breathe before they wrote this? Because I feel that there could be some oxygen deprivation going on.
1: Maybe they're wearing their neckties too tight like we talked about yesterday.
0: Right.
1: Okay, so the problem with that shallow breathing, even if you're not like, annoyed with the email.
0: Right.
1: And you're just doing it unconsciously. Mm-hmm. It keeps the body in fight or flight mode. It raises your heart rate. And basically, you're telling your brain, we're stressed.
0: Mm-hmm.
1: And it can lead to headaches, muscle tension, jaw clenching. Man, I'm bad about that.
0: So just don't answer emails.
1: That's right. Just avoid your emails. If it's unpleasant, don't do anything about it.
3: Number three.
0: What was that about being a...
1: A good influence on Elsie.
0: How's that working so far?
2: It's going.
0: All right. Yeah.
1: Elsie's been a good sport. She's like, I got to get out of this studio.
0: Now, this is one of the oddest little things that I've seen a paint company do.
1: Yeah.
0: Let alone to come up with a paint color and go, see... Isn't it just sad?
1: It's Sherwin-Williams. Mm-hmm. They've just named its loneliest color, the loneliest. And it's the loneliest because it doesn't get purchased. It's rarely used. And there's a reason for that.
0: Well, it looks like green snot. That's why.
1: It does. It looks like if you've had a sinus infection.
0: It looks like that time that you fed the baby the strained peas.
1: All right. I'm going to show it to Elsie.
0: All right.
1: Boy. It's called... Offbeat green.
0: Offbeat green.
1: It's offbeat. What do you think? Well, first thing that comes to mind, stream of consciousness.
2: Oh, the vegetables my parents were trying to make me eat when I was little.
1: Yeah, it looks like baby food.
0: Yep.
2: It's not good.
1: It looks unappetizing.
2: You've got to Google this.
1: Yeah, offbeat green.
2: Yeah.
1: Here's my first thought, Linda Blair. The Exorcist. Yeah, the Vom.
0: Oh, yeah.
1: The Vom. What do you think, Bill?
0: I felt like it reminded me of the strained peas we fed the kids. And I kept thinking, this is considered abuse in every other country in the world. What are we doing?
1: Okay, here's a hot take.
0: Uh-huh.
1: What do y'all think this would look like with navy blue? I think it might be a bold statement. If you had
2: be a bold statement.
1: Yeah. Maybe not a well-received
2: It'd really
1: statement.
2: Say something.
0: Yeah.
1: What if you had this, just a little bit of this, like you have a navy blue blanket with like a line, just like some threads of the offbeat green.
2: A blanket,
1: I think you could do
2: Not my bedroom.
0: No.
1: But like a throw blanket or a pillow or
0: any place I ever look.
1: Okay, no. This didn't. Bad idea. Yeah. 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

0: Showers could be a thunderstorm yet in the night. Down to 66. The southwest winds gusting to 15 and 25. Some morning chance of a shower or a storm. Mostly sunny. Still very warm tomorrow, about 88, with winds becoming southwest, gusting to 20 and 25. I'm B93.3 meteorologist Stu Mock.
1: Light breezes from the southeast at 6. We do see some fog out there with high humidity this morning and 65 degrees. B93.

0: Oh, those long nights when there's hockey on TV and I just can't get to bed makes the morning so hard. B93.3, it's the morning show. I'm Wild Bill.
1: I'm Lucy Lewis.
0: And
2: I'm Elsie.
1: She's our intern, and we love her.
0: And we're asking her all kinds of questions today. Like, so, tell me, because we're getting ready for sports. What's your favorite sport?
2: My favorite sport is soccer. Okay. I'm biased. I play.
0: Oh,
1: yeah.
2: But my favorite sport that I don't play would be hockey.
0: Yeah.
1: Okay.
2: I wish I played it, but...
1: You don't have to apologize to me.
0: Yeah. Yeah, maybe you do.
1: Well, are you excited about the World Cup?
2: You know, I wish I could say I was more excited.
0: I know.
2: I don't get too into professional. I try to just stay in my own lane, which isn't professional, but...
1: But you have fun playing it.
2: But I love playing.
0: I feel like we need, with the World Cup, we're going to need a translator. And so we brought you in to be our soccer translator for the World Cup. So in the next few days, we're going to need to, like, we'll look at the story, and then we'll look each other blankly, and then we'll look at you and go, what the hell was that?
2: I can do that.
1: Okay, here's my first question. So you could do some research. What is in the magic spray?
0: The magic spray?
1: You know what I'm talking about?
0: No.
1: Okay, when they have these, like, big dramatic fake injuries.
0: Oh, right.
1: And the soccer player's like, oh, and they roll to the ground and they grab their leg. And then the trainers come out and they go, shh, and they spray something on there. And suddenly they pop up and they're fine.
2: You can't see my eye roll, but
1: you can hear it.
2: It happened.
0: It's a can of ego. And it's very expensive. Yeah.
3: Good morning. Let's get a look at sports. The Twins aim to avoid a third straight loss when they visit the Detroit Tigers at Comerica Park tonight. They just lost 3-4 against the Royals at home over the weekend, so still in third place in the AL Central, 30-37. Taj Bradley starts with the Twins tonight with first pitch at 5:40. Vikings hold their first mandatory practices of the offseason from TCO Performance Center this week. Beginning minicamp today, they spent the last 2 weeks at voluntary offseason team activities. Kyler Murray and J.J. McCarthy will continue their battle for the starting quarterback job this week. Lynx go for their 8th win in a row when they host the Dallas Wings at Target Center tonight, coming off that 88-68 home win over the Seattle Storm over the weekend. 9-2 to start off the season. Tonight's games tipped off at 7 o'clock. Spurs finally on board in the NBA Finals. The team edged the Knicks 115-111 in Game 3 from MSG, and now Knicks are going to try to recover from its 13-game postseason streak, coming to an end when Game 4 tips off from MSG again tomorrow at 7:30. That's been a look at your sports on B93.3.
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1: My name is Otho. 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
0: 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Now the latest from the Brainerd Now Newsroom. From the Brainerd Now Newsroom, I'm Bill Satre. Federal authorities say there will be no death penalty used in the case of the man accused of assassinating former Minnesota Speaker Melissa Hortman and her husband. A Department of Justice spokesperson says that will be the determination even if Vance Bolter pleads guilty to all state and federal charges. The defendant is accused of the deadly shooting, as well as critically wounding State Senator John Hoffman and his wife Yvette last June. Bolter's charged with murder and stalking in the Hortman deaths. He is also federally charged with the shooting of the Hoffmans and the attempted shooting of their daughter, Hope. Bolter is scheduled to appear in court on October 16th for a motion hearing. A U.S. House committee is faulting Minnesota leaders over social services fraud. The revised report says Governor Tim Walz and Attorney General Keith Ellison knew about widespread problems but failed to stop them. A Walz spokesperson says the governor recently signed legislation strengthening fraud enforcement and called the committee a joke. The report is part of a continuing fallout from fraud investigations into programs meant to help vulnerable Minnesotans. Officials say lightning caused two fires in the Boundary Waters Canoe Area Wilderness. The Tiger and Loon fires started over the weekend in the Superior National Forest. The Loon fire is about 10 acres in size, while the Tiger fire is about one. The crews contained the Tiger fire by Monday morning. There are currently four fires burning within the Superior National Forest currently. There were some tense moments on a northern Minnesota lake this past weekend when a seaplane lost control. The crash landing happened Saturday on Trout Lake, which is just east of Grand Rapids. Nearby cabin owner Brian Mackey told a Duluth TV station his neighbors saw the accident unfold, saying the seaplane appeared to come in for a landing before flipping forward in the water. Two people on board got out safely and are okay, according to Itasca County Sheriff Joe Dastovich. A crane was called in to remove the plane from the lake. That's the latest from the Brainerd Now Newsroom. I'm Bill Satre.
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9: There's a heat advisory from noon until 8 p.m. today. Expect some morning fog and otherwise a partly sunny day with that high close to 90. The southeast winds increase, gusting near 15 and even 20. Mostly cloudy, showers, could be a thunderstorm yet in the night. Down to 66, the southwest winds gusting to 15 and 25. Some morning chance of a shower or a storm, mostly sunny. Still very warm tomorrow, about 88, with winds becoming southwest, gusting to 20 and 25. I'm B93.3 meteorologist Stu Mock.
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11: And right now the BLA, 8 minutes after 7 with a southeast wind at 6. Temperature is at 67 degrees with a lot of humidity.

0: 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B93.3, today's best country. It is 18 minutes after 7.
1: Yeah, it's time for the morning brew.
0: Oh, it is. Stu, are you ready?
2: Yeah, I'm ready. Coffee right. Cup's full.
0: Let's do this.
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17: Showtime. Pop, pop, it's showtime.
0: Well, the early bird gets the worm. I've been working all my life to not get worms.
1: Yeah, who wants worms?
2: I'd rather have the coffee. Come on.
1: Yeah.
0: Yeah. So it is a couple odd ones here today. You've got Call Your Doctor Day.
1: Yeah, Call Your Doctor.
0: And Donald Duck Appreciation Day or something like that.
1: Yeah, so.
2: Something like that.
1: I mean, I naturally. Thought. I think call your doctor and talk like Donald Duck to the doctor. Yeah.
0: Oh, they're going to love
1: especially
0: you.
1: If you have worms. Definitely yeah, talk yeah, to your doctor about
0: you
1: that.
0: You definitely want to talk to your doctor about that.
1: Uh-huh.
0: Yeah. What a hilarious prank you've thought of.
2: At least if you're going to be Donald Duck, put on some pants.
1: No kidding.
0: Oh, hey, if it's Donald Duck Day today, I don't need this belt.
2: Nah, put on your pants.
1: Call an HR. you know, Donald Duck had some, like, anger management issues. Am I right?
0: That's right.
1: And that reminds me, that brings me to something that happened last night at our house.
0: Uh-oh.
1: Big Fun and I put together a basketball goal together.
2: Oh, God.
1: It was.
0: Really?
1: I just got to say this.
0: Instructions?
1: There were instructions.
0: Oh, did you look at them?
1: Oh, yeah. Oh, yeah.
0: Oh, yeah.
1: Lots of looking at them. Lots
2: words?
1: Of pictures and words.
2: Okay.
1: But
0: in English?
1: Yes, in English. Okay. Lots of like, can you look at this? Because I can't make sense of this. And I just want to say this. Like, we are not unintelligent people.
0: You got it.
1: Okay.
0: Couple college educated
1: folks.
0: College
1: educated. You know, he works in a job where he has to read technical specifications and do orders mm-hmm. for like manufacturing little specific parts.
0: So honestly, this should be a walk in the park.
1: Holy uh-huh. Hannah.
0: Yeah.
1: It was hard, y'all.
0: Okay.
1: It involved us and a kid who was sitting on a part to keep it from, like, while we worked on it, to keep it from sliding out of the car.
0: Okay.
1: I just couldn't believe how complicated it was, and they're expecting the average person to have no problems putting this together.
0: Yeah, yeah.
1: It was hard. It took hours. It got dark. The mosquitoes came out.
0: Oh, yeah.
1: Big Fun had to take steps away and go take deep breaths. You know, like, he
0: this
1: was having
0: serious.
1: Donald Duck moments. Yeah.
0: Oh, those are great.
1: Wow. We got it done at almost 10 o'clock last night.
0: It's past your bedtime.
1: Way past my bedtime. The kid was super happy about it.
0: That's
1: and that
0: good.
1: Made up for it.
0: Yeah.
1: But, I mean, I'm sore.
0: Yeah. Oh, really?
1: Yeah.
0: This was a project.
1: This was a project.
0: Oh,
1: I was down
0: okay.
1: underneath because you have to put this backboard together like
0: oh.
1: with the rim down below. So you have to have something counter-levered on that backboard, which is where the kid came in. We made him sit on it.
0: Hey,
1: he was not happy about
0: son,
1: it.
0: Son, you're ballast.
1: He was ballast.
0: Yep.
1: And
0: so
1: he's like, my butt hurts. Like, sorry.
2: Well,
1: Don't move. Yeah, so I was down underneath it, screwing things in. There's springs involved.
0: Yeah.
1: Holy moly.
0: Springs involved.
1: Think about this.
0: You really had to put this thing together.
1: There were multiple springs. There were 5 springs involved.
2: Wow.
1: I know.
0: That's like 5 seasons. All spring, but yeah.
2: Did you have to wear safety equipment to put this together?
1: I probably should have. There was one spring that kept popping out.
0: There's goggles that you could wear.
1: There probably should have been goggles. There was a lot of socket wrenches.
0: Oh, yeah.
1: There was, like, reaming out powder coating to make things fit. I'm not kidding. They should not be selling this to the public.
0: Where did you get this thing, Timu?
1: Dick's.
0: Oh, okay.
1: Got it at Dick's. And we said, right. Is this easy to put together? And the guy
0: oh,
1: goes,
0: sure.
1: He looks at Big Fun and he goes, you should be able to put it together. you look like a man's man that can put things together.
0: You should. It's like, did he an assessment?
1: He did an assessment. And also, I forgot this. Big Fun restores old cars.
0: So it should. Yeah.
1: This should have been a piece of cake.
0: So was it like he didn't have tools laying around?
1: No, and a mind, right. A mechanical mind. Got it. Yeah. Oh my gosh, just beware of that, y'all.
0: All right, well, you know.
1: Word of warning.
0: This is why I'm at a point in my life where I hope I never have to do that.
1: He said, Big Fun said, I will never do this again. I'm never putting anything together again. Uh-huh. I'm too old for this. And I was like, I think that might be unrealistic.
0: Yeah.
1: You could hire somebody to do it.
0: Yeah. We have engineers for that here at work, so I don't have to be the one. Right.
1: You do a lot of that kind of stuff, Bill.
0: Don't let it out because people start expecting crap when you start.
2: That's right.
1: Anyway, I'm happy to be here. It almost didn't happen.
0: That's too.
2: Bill, can you?
0: Yes. It's usually followed by something that's not on the job list.
1: Uh-huh.
0: Yeah.
1: Billy gets a lot of that.
0: I know. Hey, guys, on the job list, though, today is sweat. And we're going to do that today. We're going to sweat.
1: Well, I did a lot of that last night.
0: Yeah, get ready for more.
1: Sweat all over that backboard.
0: Lou.
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3: Sports Weather Center.
2: We're rolling on the heat now. There's that heat advisory. Goes into effect at noon today until 8 p.m. tonight. That's when we'll be in the very upper 80s or around 90 degrees when the instability created could result in some rain. That's around for tonight. We have to talk about the systems building in from the west. There's a cool front just into far northwest Minnesota this morning. It's providing some very scattered rain from Bemidji and up toward Grand Forks. None of that's going to hold together. I expect just a very warm and kind of sticky day, no doubt there. But a more organized low does begin to move in. A warm front starts pulling up out of the south tonight, and that keeps that mild air in place and brings around some of that rain chance. A nighttime shower could be a late-night thunderstorm. Rain a little more likely heading into early tomorrow. Still a very, very warm day around for tomorrow with another front to clear through from the west. There'll be more of that rain chance. Now, I'd expect that around Wednesday night or into the day Thursday. So we definitely are talking about rain amounts that will be adding up. And before we get through this week, quite likely up into the half or even one-inch range, new rainfall could be seen around here. Moisture we'll put to good use, but the very warm, sticky conditions now, they're in store for the next several days. In fact, we have that heat advisory, noon today until 8 p.m. tonight. Morning fog and then a partly sunny, very warm day. Close to 90 today. The southeast winds increase later, 5 to 15, gusting to 20. Mostly cloudy, showers tonight. Could be a thunderstorm late in the nighttime. I'd expect the nighttime low at 66. Southwest winds gusting to 15 and even 25. Still that chance of a shower. Could be a thunderstorm as we head to midday or early afternoon. Mostly sunny, very warm, 88 tomorrow. Southeast winds become southwest, gusting to 20 and 25, and partly sunny, breezy Thursday. Still a chance of a scattered shower or storm, especially later in the day. The high at 75. There's a major fish feeding period, 7 till 9, a minor today, 1 till 2, and a major late, 7:15 to 9:15. I'm B93.3 meteorologist Stu Mock.
21: Currently around the lakes area, pretty humid morning.
1: It is very humid.
21: It's an understatement.
1: It's 68 in Little Falls, 66 in Garrison, 68 in Crosby, Emily, Aiken, 69 in Pine River, 70 in Staples, 71 in Wadena, and 69 in Brainerd and in Baxter.
21: Boy.
1: It's a little humidity, as in 100% humidity, is what the National Weather Service is telling us. Yeah, so ladies, once again, the frizz.
21: Big time.
1: Prepare yourselves.
21: South breezes at 7, although what good is that doing?
2: Yeah.
21: Just moving. It's moving humidity.
1: That's exactly what it's
21: doing. That's all it's doing. So you got the frizz, but you also, you know, makes it a little harder to breathe.
1: Yeah, and we got that heat advisory going on today.
21: Yeah.
2: Yeah.
21: So it's going to be like a summer day.
1: It actually feels like summer for sure.
21: Yeah, so.
2: So all you summer fans, enjoy.
21: Yeah, this is your you asked.
1: This is what we wished for. So everybody, just
21: can I take that back now?
1: Yeah,
2: I would love to go work at the ice cream factory in the cooler today. Yeah.
21: Oh yes.

0: B93.3, today's best country, Sam Hunt in the outskirts. We also had Justin Moore and Keith Urban, a set of three right there as we head into the... I'm late. I'm sorry.
1: You're late.
0: I'm late.
1: Well, you were doing great. I don't know why you stopped talking.
0: I had to go get coffee, and I look at the time now, and it's 7:43.
1: Oh, my gosh. We are late.
0: I know.
1: Holy moly. We got to get going, y'all.
0: It's all my fault. I'm so sorry. Everyone's going to be late for work now, and it's all my fault.
1: I don't think that we're that important, honestly. Give us a call, 218-822-2933, if you want to play Headlines or Hogwash. We're ready for you.
0: All right. We have to be.
1: We did some research this morning.
0: We did.
1: It was hardcore. It hurt my brain.
0: Wow. You were getting science-y.
1: I was. Eventually, I just said, too much.
0: Yeah.
1: It's just too much for me.
0: I will do it. And you guys will be part of this menagerie next. 822 B93.3.
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4: There we are. We got this. Snap along.
5: If I could keep the rhythm, it would be great. It's too early for this.
4: You're the girl that was sitting off on the side of the stage doing your own dance.
5: The hippie chick.
4: Hey, Nikki, what's going on?
6: Nada, how are you guys?
4: Oh, boy.
5: Got coffee.
4: Yeah, I got fresh coffee now.
5: I know.
4: Yeah, fresh hot coffee. I burn the end of my tongue.
5: Oh, dear.
4: Yeah, I hate when I do that.
5: Yeah, let's not talk like that.
4: Well, it hurt.
5: I know. I don't. Get your tongue back in your mouth, man. We don't want to see that.
4: Nobody wants to see that.
5: No, but hear it.
4: All right. Well, bottom line is, you get the hot coffee. You pour it in the cup, and then what do? You drink it.
5: No, you wait a minute. I poured my coffee, you know, more than an hour ago, yeah. And I'm still waiting to drink it. It's because we got these highly insulated mugs. You know what I mean, Nikki?
4: Yeah.
5: They're dangerous.
4: You have a super.
6: I do know.
4: Yeah, you have a super insulated mug, I bet, that you travel with on the daily commute.
6: Yeah. No.
4: No.
5: No. Okay. Never mind.
6: But I used to, but I quit using it.
4: It's like,
5: yeah, because it keeps it too hot.
4: Yeah.
5: High risk maneuver.
4: High risk, low reward.
5: All right, we ready
4: what
5: to
4: are we
5: play?
4: Doing? Yeah. All right. Hey, couple of statements.
5: Yeah.
4: All right, I'm going to start.
5: Okay.
4: There are only a couple of states in America. I say two states in America with no sales tax. There are only two states in America with no sales tax.
5: All right.
4: Your turn.
5: Second statement, Nikki. Rats,
6: okay.
5: Rats have the ability to laugh. You can tickle a rat and make it laugh.
4: I don't know about that one.
5: I mean, hadn't you ever watched a Disney movie, Mickey Mouse?
4: Yeah. He's a mouse, though.
6: Yeah, that's a mouse, not a rat.
4: Ratatouille?
6: Yeah, Ratatouille.
4: Ratatouille.
5: You said Ratatouille?
4: I didn't mean to.
5: It's the tongue. The burnt tongue.
4: I burned my tongue. Leave me alone.
5: All right.
4: It hurts.
5: So we've got sales tax and laughing rats. It almost rhymes.
4: I know. Good grief.
6: I know there's no federal income tax in a few.
4: Yeah, but this is state sales tax. Yeah, there's only two states in America with no sales tax.
6: Oh boy.
4: Hmm.
6: I'm gonna go headline.
4: Headline.
6: Yeah, what the hey?
4: All right, what the hey? What the hey? Are you sure? Is that what you want to do? Is that your final answer? I want to make sure it's your final answer. You say final answer now. You're going to say that final?
6: Yeah, final answer.
4: Final answer is wrong. Oh. But.
6: I think there's sales tax in every state.
4: There is sales tax in all but five states.
6: Oh my goodness.
4: Yeah, there's five of them. Mm-hmm. Oregon, of course, is one of those states that has no sales tax.
5: All right.
4: Interesting thing, Oregon has no sales tax. Washington has no income tax.
5: Mm-hmm.
4: So it's like if you live in the Portland area, mm-hmm. you pick your poison carefully, I guess. Oregon.
6: Live in one and work in the other.
4: Yeah, yeah. That there's a way to do that.
5: Okay. What are the states?
4: Okay. Oh, you want to know what the states
5: are?
4: Yeah. Oregon, Delaware, New Hampshire, Montana, and Alaska.
5: All right. No sales tax there.
4: Yeah.
5: I wonder what the...
6: All right, see you later. I'm over to Montana.
5: Okay, and here's the deal. Yeah. Rats, they can laugh.
4: Can they?
5: Yeah, when they're happy playing, when they're being tickled, they emit high-frequency chirps that are actually inaudible to the human ear.
4: I don't understand.
5: But they are distinct, and they're scientifically proven to be signs of joy.
4: Oh. That gives me joy.
5: Yeah, pizza.
4: I bet it.

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1: Absolutely, a pizza would give a rat joy. I hope it gives Nikki joy because you're in the running for $100 worth of pizza from Slice on Oak.
2: Oh, heck yeah. I love their pizza.
0: Heck yeah. Phenomenal.

0: the rodeo.
1: Ooh, that sounds dangerous. B93.3, today's best country. Dierks Bentley right there. And tap that track to win your Winstock tickets.
2: That's right. Tap it anytime you hear Dierks Bentley or Luke Bryan today and tomorrow. And you could be the winner on Winstock Wednesday right here on B93.3. And by the way, you tap the track with the app.
1: There it is. Sports time.
3: Good morning. Let's get a look at sports. The Twins aim to avoid a third straight loss when they visit the Detroit Tigers at Comerica Park tonight. They just lost 3-4 against the Royals at home over the weekend, so still in third place in the AL Central, 30-37. Taj Bradley starts for the Twins tonight with first pitch at 5:40. Vikings hold their first mandatory practices of the offseason from TCO Performance Center this week. Beginning minicamp today, they spent the last 2 weeks at voluntary offseason team activities. Kyler Murray and J.J. McCarthy will continue their battle for the starting quarterback job this week. Lynx go for their 8th win in a row when they host the Dallas Wings at Target Center tonight, coming off that 88-68 home win over the Seattle Storm over the weekend. 9-2 to start off the season. Tonight's games tipped off at 7 o'clock. Spurs finally on board in the NBA Finals. The team edged the Knicks 115-111 in Game 3 from MSG. And now Knicks are going to try to recover from its 13-game postseason streak, coming to an end when Game 4 tips off from MSG again tomorrow at 7:30. That's been a look at your sports on Beat 93.3.
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1: 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Here's the latest from the Brainerd Now Newsroom. From the Brainerd Now Newsroom, I'm Bill Satre. Federal authorities say there will be no death penalty used in the case of the man accused of assassinating former Minnesota Speaker Melissa Hortman and her husband. A Department of Justice spokesperson says that will be the determination even if Vance Bolter pleads guilty to all state and federal charges. The defendant is accused of the deadly shooting, as well as critically wounding State Senator John Hoffman and his wife Yvette last June. Bolter's charged with murder and stalking in the Hortman deaths. He is also federally charged with the shooting of the Hoffmans and the attempted shooting of their daughter, Hope. Bolter is scheduled to appear in court on October 16th for a motion hearing. A U.S. House committee is faulting Minnesota leaders over social services fraud. The revised report says Governor Tim Walz and Attorney General Keith Ellison knew about widespread problems but failed to stop them. A Walz spokesperson says the governor recently signed legislation strengthening fraud enforcement and called the committee a joke. The report is part of a continuing fallout from fraud investigations into programs meant to help vulnerable Minnesotans. Officials say lightning caused two fires in the Boundary Waters Canoe Area Wilderness. The Tiger and Loon fires started over the weekend in the Superior National Forest. The Loon fire is about 10 acres in size, while the Tiger fire is about one. The crews contained the Tiger fire by Monday morning. There are currently four fires burning within the Superior National Forest currently. That's the latest from the Brainerd Now Newsroom. I'm Bill Satre.
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4: From the Brainerd Lakes Weather Center.
5: There's a heat advisory from noon until 8 p.m. today. Expect some morning fog and otherwise a partly sunny day with that high close to 90. The southeast winds increase, gusting near 15 and even 20. Mostly cloudy, showers, could be a thunderstorm yet in the night. Down to 66, the southwest winds gusting to 15 and 25. Some morning chance of a shower or a storm, mostly sunny. Still very warm tomorrow, about 88, with winds becoming southwest, gusting to 20 and 25. I'm B93.3 meteorologist Stu Mock.
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1: Well, it is a little bit humid.
8: It's a little bit humid. It's 71 degrees. Probably feel, I don't have like a...
1: A feels a, like?
8: A feels like, but it feels like, you know, you're swimming through the air. That's what it feels right. like.
1: And with a southeast breeze at 5, doesn't feel much of a breeze at all. It's just humid out there today, and it's going to be hot.

0: B93.3, Low Cash, Wrong Hearts. If you want to go see Low Cash, we've got a chance for you to do that.
1: You have a whole bunch of tickets you're hiding away, do you?
0: Yeah. Freedom Fest tickets. It's happening in Little Falls this summer. Low Cash, Scotty McCreery. And if you want to go,
1: what?
0: Real easy. 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
1: You do that, and you get entered. It's as easy as it gets. I mean, you don't even have to really, like, think about it.
0: No, just stream us app.
1: You just entered again. Oh, imagine that. And then Friday, Eric Grant is going to have your tickets in the 5 o'clock hour. And he does that during the happy hour. So What a great way to be happy on happy hour Friday.
0: Absolutely.
1: Right there. Freedom Fest Friday coming up again this week. So all this week, just keep listening and your chance to win with the big B93.3 station where winners listen and listeners win. Chad People Council Realty, Brainerd Lakes, another great property today. How you doing, Chad?
2: I'm doing great. How's Bill doing today?
1: Oh, pretty good. I was just checking out this house on Centennial Lane that you shot our direction today. This is a pretty new place. I mean, it's 10 years old. It's barely broken in.
2: It is. It is. It's a pretty new house. It's built not too long ago. It's on 25871 Centennial Lane in Nisswa.
1: Mm-hmm.
2: And this one's listed at $350,000.
1: Yep.
2: And, you know, to get newer construction like that, and it's almost a 2-acre lot, nice wooded private lot, just in the outskirts of Nisswa. Like I said, right off Centennial Lane, yeah. Little private road there. Pretty cool spot. So if you're looking to get somewhere close to Nisswa, one level living it's got a basement, one bedroom up, and then it's got a basement with another family room, bedroom downstairs, bathroom down there as well. So you got quite a bit of room there for, you know, it's a smaller, cute house, so not a lot to take care of, but it's also got a big dark garage. Oh, and the backup generator, Scott.
1: And that's pretty cool, a backup generator. I dig that. And it's good use of space. You've got really cool use of those barn doors. I like those, the sliding doors. The wood is just gorgeous in this house, too. Just very nice in the kitchen, and that follows through into the one bedroom I'm seeing here. Now, a property like this, you have an open house, I would assume, coming up pretty soon, huh?
2: Not open on this one this week. We actually should be going on Joneswood this week, but we're Taiwan's going on this one too, maybe next week possibly.
1: All right.
2: But if you want to set up a showing, we can definitely get you in it.
1: You could have your own open house. You just have to ask.
2: Great. Just ask for an open house and we'll show it to you.
1: I like that. And how do we set that up?
2: The best way is call me on my cell phone, which is 218-821-3650. Once again, 218-821-3650. And like you said, mentioning open house, we do have one on Joneswood Drive in Baxter at 11825 Joneswood this Saturday, 11 to 1.
1: Very good.
2: Check that one.
1: So Joneswood Drive on that open house. So we'll catch you this weekend at the open house and bring this one up and get yourself a personal showing. I love it. Thank you so much, Chad People, Council Realty, Brainerd Lakes.
2: Thank you, Bill.
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7: We're rolling on the heat now. There's that heat advisory. Goes into effect at noon today until 8 p.m. tonight. That's when we'll be in the very upper 80s or around 90 degrees when the instability created could result in some rain. That's around for tonight. We have to talk about the systems building in from the west. There's a cool front just into far northwest Minnesota this morning. It's providing some very scattered rain from Bemidji and up toward Grand Forks. None of that's going to hold together. I expect just a very warm and kind of sticky day, no doubt there, but a more organized low does begin to move in. A warm front starts pulling up out of the south tonight, and that keeps that mild air in place and brings around some of that rain chance. A nighttime shower could be a late-night thunderstorm. Rain a little more likely heading into early tomorrow. Still a very, very warm day around for tomorrow with another front to clear through from the west. There'll be more of that rain chance. Now, I'd expect that around Wednesday night or into the day Thursday. So we definitely are talking about rain amounts that will be adding up. And before we get through this week, quite likely up into the half or even one-inch range, new rainfall could be seen around here. Moisture we'll put to good use, but the very warm, sticky conditions now, they're in store for the next several days. In fact, we have that heat advisory, noon today until 8 p.m. tonight. Morning fog and then a partly sunny, very warm day. Close to 90 today. The southeast winds increase later, 5 to 15, gusting to 20. Mostly cloudy, showers tonight. Could be a thunderstorm late in the nighttime. I'd expect the nighttime low at 66. Southwest winds gusting to 15 and even 25. Still that chance of a shower, could be a thunderstorm as we head to midday or early afternoon. Mostly sunny, very warm, 88 tomorrow. Southeast winds become southwest, gusting to 20 and 25, and partly sunny, breezy Thursday. Still a chance of a scattered shower or storm, especially later in the day. The high at 75. There's a major fish feeding period, 7 till 9, a minor today, 1 till 2, and a major late, 7:15 to 9:15. I'm B93.3 meteorologist Stu Mock.
8: All right, Stu, thank you. Nothing on the radar. That's a clear signal across the lakes area.
0: Sure. Lots of humidity, like 85% humidity, and the current temp right now, 73 degrees. As Stu told us, we're under a heat advisory. So stay cool out there and, you know, use your like anti-humidity hairspray. That's my recommendation.
8: Is that what you recommend?
0: Yeah.
8: Well, at any rate, hydrate.
0: Hydrate.
8: Yeah, there you go. Try that out.
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0: B93.3, today's best country in the morning show. I'm Wild Bill.
1: I'm Lucy Lewis.
0: And somebody's got a birthday in the building today.
1: We actually have two birthdays.
0: Two of them?
1: Okay, so if you come in to pick up a B-Bay certificate.
0: Oh, good Lord.
1: Make sure you wish Janet a happy birthday.
0: Oh, absolutely.
1: Let me tell y'all about Janet.
0: Okay.
1: Every birthday, she makes something, a homemade delicacy. Such a good baker, and
0: yeah.
1: She's so sweet to always celebrate everybody's birthday. So today, for her birthday and Zach's, who's next door in the next studio, we all brought treats. And so there's a lot of treats in the kitchen.
0: It's over the top.
1: I mean, the top.
0: Honestly, if I go down there, I'm afraid I'm going to lose a foot because of the fetus. I got to stay away. I mean,
1: I know. You've been doing so good. You can do it. I believe in you, buddy.
0: Killing my diet this place. I can't love you anymore.
1: Ella Langley, Morgan Wallen on B93.3.
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0: B93.3, Ella Langley, Morgan Wallen, Kenny Chesney before that.
1: Yeah.
0: we've got our B-Bay big deal of the day today, and I think everybody's going to want to know about this.
1: Save some money?
0: Save some money and also visit some Brainerd history.
1: Yes.
0: Yeah. Last Turn Brewpub, a.k.a. Saloon, $20 certificate, get it for $10. Now, this is a special place.
1: It is.
0: It's like been around for 100 plus years.
1: It has. And it is full of history when you go in there. Check it out. But it's also just a really cool vibe. The place has got this great vibe to it. So,
0: all right.
1: Definitely want to do that. And
0: we've got an auction coming up, too.
1: Do we now?
0: Yeah. On the 18th, we're going to be auctioning off. Don't forget.
1: The air conditioning unit, right?
0: Yeah. This is appropriate because it's so dang hot today.
1: Yeah.
0: We're auctioning off a GE central air conditioning system from Patriot Plumbing, Heating and Air. Now, this one would work for like an average size house. 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The most important thing is you need to call Patriot Plumbing, Heating and Air to make sure this is the right choice for you. They're going to look at what's already there in your house, like as far as duct work, and make sure it'll work. And we have all those details and a phone number so you can give them a call on shopbbay.com.
1: Good stuff to know right there and a great way to save money in the BLA.
0: Now, we think it's hot here. But the brighter side is that we could be in Arizona.
1: You're right.
0: We could be in Arizona, and that's where we're starting off our trip in the brighter side. A baby coyote in Arizona was found covered in hundreds of chola cactus spines from head to tail.
1: Hmm.
0: Now, I've seen these things.
1: Yeah.
0: Because I've gone hiking down there.
1: Do you ever get a chola cactus spine?
0: Heck no. But I did bring pliers in case, like, one of us did get into them because it's...
1: They're pretty nasty.
0: Brutal.
1: Yeah.
0: Here's the good news. The baby coyote is recovering thanks to some wonderful, wonderful people. These wildlife rescuers spent more than 2 hours to carefully remove the spines, and it most likely saved the pup's life. And he's the baby coyote, already doing a lot better, thank goodness.
1: I hope he learned his lesson not to chase that roadrunner.
0: Mimi.
1: And maybe buy stuff from someplace other than Timu Acme. An endangered California condor made history after flying into Oregon for the first time in 122 years. The bird, who's called Condor B9, apparently he won it bingo, traveled about 380 miles over 4 days before returning to its home in Northern California. Now, wildlife experts say the journey shows that they're beginning to expand their range again after decades of recovery. The condor near extinction just a few years ago. So they're feeling pretty hopeful at the progress.
0: Now, you might think, what do I care about coyotes? What do I care about condors? But you're going to care about this next story for sure. A new study found that a personalized cancer vaccine combined with immunotherapy reduced the risk of melanoma returning by 49%. 49% over 5 years.
1: That's significant. Yeah.
0: Yeah. And we know... I mean, look.
1: Wear your sunscreen.
0: We're in the lakes area. Right. A lot of us are Scandinavian background. Personally, I don't know where I came from, but you know, there's a lot of people.
1: But you're plenty pale. That's the important part.
0: I am very pale. A lot of people have spent their lives in the sun, is what I'm trying to say.
1: Got it.
0: So patients who received this combination treatment had significantly higher cancer-free survival rates compared to those who received the standard therapy alone.
1: Mm-hmm.
0: So researchers say the results are obviously promising, could lead to similar treatments for other hard-to-target cancers. Yeah, a reminder, like you said, to wear your sunscreen.
1: And then maybe... You don't have to worry about that so much.
0: About melanoma.
1: That's the idea, but of course, it's always something you have to worry about. All righty, that's the brighter side.
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15: There's a heat advisory from noon until 8 p.m. today. Expect some morning fog and otherwise a partly sunny day with that high close to 90. The southeast winds increase, gusting near 15 and even 20. Mostly cloudy, showers, could be a thunderstorm yet in the night. Down to 66, the southwest winds gusting to 15 and 25. Some morning chance of a shower or a storm, mostly sunny. Still very warm tomorrow, about 88, with winds becoming southwest, gusting to 20 and 25. I'm B93.3 meteorologist Stu Mock. B93.

0: B93.3, today's Best Country. Keith Urban Music right there. Wild Bill here.
1: I'm Lucy Lewis.
0: And coming up in just a little bit, we have a special guest. Now, yesterday, I was so excited about this. I got my cart before the horse, and I was all ready to go, and then I looked at my calendar and went, no, it's Tuesday.
1: Yeah.
0: So Christine Pasek is going to be joining us, and what's special is that a month or so ago, we were hanging out at the Midwest Country Music Organization Awards.
1: Christine got a huge award, Musician of the Year.
0: So what's really cool about this is the first time we've had this award.
1: Oh.
0: And so she's the first ever winner of that award. And I'll explain why we did this.
1: All right.
0: And why it's so dang special.
1: Yeah.
0: In just a little bit.
1: And we've also got some guitars tuned up.
0: Yeah. So that means there's going to be live music on the radio here in just a little bit.
1: I'm
0: here for it. I'm so into this. As we get ready to launch into festival season, Christine is going to be playing some of the festivals. We'll talk about that. Also has a gig coming up in Aiken Friday. And yeah. You can find out all about that. Hang tight for it right here at B93.3. Now, today.
1: I mean, if you're here for live music, the drama of live music.
0: The drama.
1: You might enjoy the drama that sometimes happens at a wedding. That's a weird segue. Sorry. Weird.
0: But, you know, at weddings, for example, there's that line in a wedding.
1: Yeah.
0: That I still don't get why we do it.
1: If anyone objects, speak now, forever hold your peace. Here's why they do it. The original intent was to prevent bigamy, illegal forced marriages, and
0: other things.
1: That was centuries ago, though.
0: Right.
1: But we still say it.

0: So now it's just a high-risk maneuver that you do at your wedding because, you know, your mother-in-law might not like you.
1: So there's a conversation going online where people are talking about the times when they witnessed a real objection.
0: So, yeah, most of the time it goes by pretty.
1: There's always, like, the nervous giggle, though. Have you noticed that? There's always, like, somebody that's like.
0: So, and the bride and groom look out at their friends and goes, so help me God, if one of you idiots pipes up, I'm going to.
1: We're closing the cash bar.
0: We're closing. No cash bar for you.
1: Okay, so this has happened, a lightning bolt. Right at that moment. That's apparently happened.
0: About a bad omen.
1: Yeah, that sounds ominous. What about this one? My aunt stood up, said she didn't want to continue the family with a man like him.
0: Well.
1: The bride ran off crying. They didn't get married that day. Ended up having a private ceremony later and are still together. I have an aunt like that.
0: You have an aunt that would do something like that?
1: I'll be honest. This is not a joke. She passed away last week.
0: Oh.
1: It's okay, because she was that kind of aunt.
0: I'm going to say she won't be invited to the next wedding then.
1: No.
0: Okay.
1: No, we don't need big drama.
0: Just after the vicar, this must be British.
1: British.
0: Asked the question, our baby yelled, ah! Good timing. Yeah.
1: The baby knows
0: the
1: something.
0: It's like, I live with these people. This is a terrible idea.
1: Okay. I like this one. An ex showed up. The groom's ex showed up saying she still loved him. Don't do it. The best part was, in the middle of all the drama, the mother of the groom came to the ex, grabbed her by the hair. I mean, this is assault. Pulled her down, dragged her on the floor all the way out the door. Sounds like a movie.
0: It does.
1: The groom's mom wasn't saying a single thing, just pulled her out the door, came back in with a big smile. The ex did not show up again. The ceremony went on. Can you imagine? Have you ever had a crazy ex, Bill?
0: Oh, no, not like that. Well, not like that.
1: Okay.
0: Okay. Oh, boy. Well, there. Just to know that, see, it could be worse.
1: Right.
0: Right. Okay.
1: Yeah.
0: Well, coming up here, let's take a look at that weather and get on with our special guest this morning. Christine Pasek is going to join us next. B93.3.
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2: There's a heat advisory from noon until 8 p.m. today. Expect some morning fog and otherwise a partly sunny day with that high close to 90. The southeast winds increase, gusting near 15 and even 20. Mostly cloudy, showers, could be a thunderstorm yet in the night. Down to 66, the southwest winds gusting to 15 and 25. Some morning chance of a shower or a storm, mostly sunny. Still very warm tomorrow, about 88. With winds becoming southwest, gusting to 20 and 25. I'm B93.3 meteorologist Stu Mock.

0: 93.3, today's Best Country. Bailey Zimmerman right there in Chevy Silverado. And Bailey is the key word to text to our text line right now. And that is 822-B933-822-2933. Text Bailey, B-A-I-L-E-Y, for your chance to win tickets to Lakes Jam.
1: Yeah, and that's on the Patriot Plumbing Heating and Air text line. We're so happy to have them. And we're so happy to have a special guest today.
0: Yeah.
1: Tell us about it, Bill.
0: Well, Christine Pasig and I met at the Green Lantern, which is how all my favorite stories start.
1: That's true.
0: Right?
1: The Green Lantern does feature a lot in Bill's
0: my stories. But you were getting ready to play with Leave in Pagetown that night. Mm-hmm. And we were visiting and talking a little bit about radio. And you've done some radio as well.
2: Yes, I've been on Bob.
0: Okay. The station that keeps beating us at the Midwest Country Music Station of the Year. Not bitter, but it's really cool because you have been named the very first Midwest CMO Musician of the Year, an award which is really all about musicianship and collaboration and all of those things that that are really cool about what happens in the org when we talk about that. Mm-hmm. Congratulations on that.
2: Thank you.
0: And Christine is with us today as you're getting ready to gear up for a show of your own.
2: Yes, this Friday in Aiken, we are performing, my band and I, Deep Roots, the Christine Pasig Band, we're performing at the Terrace in Aiken, which is this really sweet outdoor venue right downtown Aiken, this Friday, June 12th. And tickets are on sale at theterracemn.com. It's going to be a great show. My parents, Mike and Jan Cherry, are opening for us. They start at 5:30.
0: Awesome.
1: And Mike is here today.
2: My dad's here in studio.
1: Welcome,
2: with
1: Mike.
2: Us.
1: Yeah. He's waving.
2: He was my ride. He was got to drive with someone when I make the way over. So it was great driving over with him. But yeah, the Aiken show is going to be great. It's going
0: to
2: be fun.
0: I'm looking forward to that. And this venue, this must be a newer venue in Aiken.
2: It is. It's been around only 3 years.
0: Very nice. Mm-hmm. That's pretty cool. And it's fun to get entertainment in the Aiken area again. I'm looking forward to big things in Aiken. That seems to be like there's a lot of things going on in downtown Aiken right now. So there's a lot of growth happening there.
2: For sure.
0: And entertainment and fun. So you've got your own show coming up, and you're also going to be performing at a number of shows at Lakes Jam.
2: Lakes Jam. Yes, I am so excited. I have never been to Lakes Jam.
0: Oh.
2: I've lived in Minnesota my whole life.
0: Oh,
2: never been to Lakes Jam, so I'm really looking forward to it. I think it's going to be so much fun.
0: Fantastic. Well, let's play. You're going to be appearing with a couple of different acts at Lakes Jam.
2: Right.
0: One of those is some friends of ours.
2: Yes.
0: That, you know, they've been here in the Brainerd Lakes area a few times now. In fact, when I met you
2: at the Green Lantern,
0: you were playing along with them, Leave in Pagetown. And Leave in Pagetown is going to be playing, and you're going to be jumping on with them. Tell us about how that relationship works.
2: So I met Tony and Cindy Haight a couple of years ago at the Midwest CMO Award show. And they contacted me a little while later because they were going to be recording the song that you're going to be playing very shortly and needed some background vocals. And they actually played in Aiken at Sampaguita, which is another up-and-coming artsy place that has a lot of live music. And I met them for the first time. And Tony, who's always gung-ho for something really fun and last minute and spontaneous, hands me a sheet of paper and says, these are the lyrics to the song that you're going to be recording. I've never seen these before. Let's go downstairs into the green room, and would you mind singing with us tonight?
0: Cool.
2: And so we debuted that song. I had the lyrics in front of me as we were performing it, and the two of them on guitars and singing, and it was just such a sweet introduction to who they are as artists and as people, and now they're friends, and I've played with them now a few times in their full band setting, so that's coming up at Lake Jam.
0: And on the recording here, you guys did that right here in Minnesota as well.
2: We did with Greg Huberty, who has a studio in St. Cloud, and I've worked with him several times now. Just the greatest.
0: This is real Minnesota music going on. That's what we're all about.
2: That's right.
0: Leaving Pagetown, tattoos and chivalry. Today's Fast Country, B93.3.

0: B93.3, today's best country. Leaving Pagetown Tattoos and Chivalry, and they're going to be playing at the Lakes Jam coming up here in June. And with us today in the studio, Christine Pasek, and you're going to be playing with them.
1: I am.
2: Are we going to hear that song, I hope? Laugh.
0: I would assume so.
1: I don't want to give too much away, but yes.
0: Yeah. There's a short list on this where I'm like, I guarantee we're going to hear that one.
2: It's great.
0: And a new one that they've got coming up that I'm really looking forward to
1: released,
0: as well.
1: They just released, yes. Yeah, so, it's a fantastic tune. Mm-hmm.
0: So probably be listening to that one when they jump on with us here in another week or so before we get ready for Lakes Jam. Oh, by the way, they're going to be joining us too here in a
2: couple. Oh, okay. Yeah. Good to know. Yeah. And by the way, in case we weren't clear on that, that was Christine on vocals.
0: Yeah, doing the backups and some other stuff in there and
1: some
0: harmonies.
1: Moves.
0: And yeah,
1: I did not snap though. I am not a snapper.
2: Man,
1: not.
2: I love a crisp snap.
1: Yeah, Greg Huberty is the snapper in the room.
0: He's the snapper. Mm-hmm. I love that. also, you know, you have a tendency of, speaking of Greg Huberty, when he needs a part,
1: yes,
0: or needs a little piano, or right, needs something like that.
1: Yep.
0: Ring, ring, Christine. Can you drop on in and lend a part? Tell us a little bit about that.
1: That is so much. That's one of the most exciting and enjoyable things that I get to do as a musician. Mm-hmm. I have a little setup in my basement, but I will admit it's more fun to go into studio and have that interaction with the musicians and with Greg, and share ideas and work with musicians that way. But yeah, Dan Lapine, Lee Klett, these other Midwest CMO artists that need something, I just love to step up and fill that need.
0: Yeah.
2: And that's why she's Musician of the Year.
0: Exactly. Midwest Country Music Organization is, we had a great time at the awards. We stayed in the same hotel. We were in the same. And so over breakfast,
1: right,
0: we were talking about that, going in, working with Greg, and how cool that is to have that kind of resource. Somebody with his skills and talent here in Minnesota is so, that's why he year after year has been the recording music. What's his award that he got?
1: Producer
0: of the year. Yeah.
1: Yep.
0: So he's been producer of the year for many years as well. Looking at your schedule here, I mean,
1: will you tell me what it is? Because
0: you got a
1: there's a lot coming up.
0: A lot of things going on. Of course, we're talking about Aiken on Friday. You're going to be there. You've got with the Deep Roots, the Christine Pasek Band. You're going to be pretty busy this summer. It looks like July right away. Delano, you've got New Germany. You're kind of making it all over Minnesota here. Waconia, Buffalo.
1: Right. We're hitting a lot of outdoor festival events. So Stiff Dunes Fest,
0: mm-hmm,
1: Buffalo Concerts in the Park. We're at Delano 4th of July. It's just,
2: I mean, that's a Minnesota summer right there. You got live music all summer.
1: The live band's dream is to just go from outdoor event to outdoor, as long as the weather's good. It's
0: as long as the weather's good, yes.
1: Yes.
0: And you've got some other dates on your calendar that include work that you're doing with Leaving Pagetown, mm-hmm, also with Matt Gronke and the Crow River Rebellion. Here's another one of our buddies that shows up.
1: I've not
0: here
1: played
0: in the Lakes
1: with him
0: area
1: before. I am stoked.
0: Awesome.
1: I am stoked.
0: So that's also going to be at Lakes Jam.
1: It will be. That's on Friday.
0: Okay.
1: In the Wheelie Bar at 1 p.m. And it's 2 hours straight of what he calls kick butt music.
0: Oh, yeah.
1: With a couple of slow songs.
0: That's.
1: So it's, I am enjoying learning all those tunes. It's a lot that I've heard before and have not played. So a lot of organ and keys on that.
0: Oh, a lot of fun. And kick butt. Yeah.
1: Kick butt.
0: Absolutely. Every bit of it.
2: I'd like to know how you got your start as a musician. Obviously, your parents were musicians, but the keyboards.
1: Oh, goodness. Yeah, my dad pulled out a piece of paper and drew me a treble clef, and I still remember this. I don't know how old I was, probably 6 or 7. He drew me a piano keyboard and all the notes of the staff above and drew lines to what represented what. That was my first exposure to piano.
2: And it
1: clicked,
2: obviously.
1: We didn't really own a piano until later. And then I started piano lessons in fourth grade when we finally did get a piano.
0: Mm-hmm.
1: I played and took lessons all the way through college, joined jazz band in college, played keys there. That was eye-opening. That's my first experience with chord charts and learning things by ear for an audience. I'd always kind of learned by ear, in addition to reading music. And then I got involved with church. I was on the worship team at my church and then was music director for about 13 years and started getting into a band with people from my church.
0: Yeah.
1: And that was the beginnings of the band that we called Just Us. That was about 12, 13 years ago. And then
0: moved on from
1: just
0: there.
1: Kind of evolved from there. Yeah.
2: And now you play the guitar.
1: I do play the guitar. That's not my first instrument by any means. I'm definitely just sticking
0: at home on
1: the keyboard.
0: At home on the keyboard.
1: Absolutely. But it's been fun to learn guitar as well the last few years.
0: So another one of the things is you lend your voice to a lot of music as well. And I was looking through the list of people that you've collaborated with.
1: Yeah.
0: This is like Kelly Smith right here in the Brainerd Lakes area. She's one of our very first songwriters in the round. Kelly was part of.
1: Yes.
0: And also Aaron Simmons and Jake Nelson were part of that very first one.
1: Mm-hmm.
0: And so Jessica Luby from South Dakota. Mm-hmm. You've got a number of the names that are folks that we play on the Midwest CMO show.
1: Wonderful.
0: Here every week. Mm-hmm. So let's do one of those songs. That the song from Lee Klett is one that you're on. Tell us what your part of this was.
1: Yeah, Lee Klett is an amazing man from Iowa. And I've had a few touch points with Iowa. Monica Austin is another one that I've driven about 4 hours to go play with her last year, too. But Lee is a fabulous songwriter. He writes very tender lyrics. He won Song of the Year this past May for Pawn Shop Guitar, which we got to perform live at the awards show.
0: Incredible song.
1: Oh, tearjerker.
0: Incredible song.
1: Yeah, so he contacted me early last year and said, I've written a duet, and I would love to have you sing on this with me. So he traveled to Greg Huberty's studio, and we recorded that last year. It's a beautiful song, and kind of your classic country.
0: Yeah. Is this the one I almost walked into the shooting of the video in La Crosse? I think this is the one, isn't it? Was that the
1: thing? No,
0: that was a different one.
1: That was for somebody else. Yeah.
0: But it's kind of this. We're talking about sobriety here in this song. That's part of it,
1: too. It's kind of a play on words, though.
0: Okay.
1: It means more of a positive thing.
0: Okay. Lee Klett and Christine Pasek joins us here in the studio at B93.3. Line.

0: B93.3, today's Best Country, Lee Klett featuring Christine Pasek and Never Sober Again. Good tune. And boy, so you were singing on that one.
1: Mm-hmm.
0: And any other things going on in there that you were a part of?
1: Because that was just
0: pretty
1: my voice.
0: Awesome. That's awesome.
1: That was a rare occasion where I just play keys. I just sang.
2: Beautiful. I loved it.
0: Yeah. And you guys are going to do one for us here. We're going to go live and do that.
1: Mm-hmm.
0: And I'd like a little background on this song you're going to sing for us.
1: Yeah. So I have two adult kids, and my daughter, who lives in Wisconsin. I wrote this song for her a few years ago. That idea of moving from home into a new place, kind of setting down her roots in a small town, finding her way, meeting people, finding that community that's all hers, and just finding what it means to live a beautiful life. So that's what the song is all about.
2: And it's called
1: Wildflower.
2: Wildflower. Love mm-hmm. that.
1: One, two, three, four.

0: Woo! Yeah!
1: Thank you.
0: Awesome. Thank you so much. That was Christine Pasek and her own tune called Wildflower on B93.3. I guess, is this a radio debut for that song, maybe?
1: It is a radio debut.
0: Yes.
2: Well, it's a beautiful tribute to your daughter.
1: Thank you.
0: It sure is. Thank you so much. I'm, again, looking forward to having everybody come out, see you on location in Aiken on Friday. And, again, the place is called The Terrace.
1: The Terrace.
0: Yeah. And your folks, the Cherries, are going to be starting
1: Mike
0: out.
1: Mike and Jan Cherry will be opening at 5:30. Yep. Tickets are $15. You can also get the tickets right at the door, right at the event as it starts.
0: Okay.
1: TheTerraceMN.com is where you go to get those tickets.
0: And then again, at Lakes Jam, you'll be performing along with Levin Pagetown and also Matt Gronke and the Crow River Rebellion. So a few chances to catch you here in the Brainerd Lakes area in the next few weeks as summer rolls along.
1: Absolutely.
0: Thank you so much
1: for joining us.
0: Always a pleasure to have our friends from the Midwest Country Music Organization drop by as you guys are playing in the area. This is what it's all about.
1: Thank you for supporting it.
0: The collaboration and all the work that goes into what you guys do to bring entertainment to us here in the Lakes area.
3: 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Time

0: I'm on the wrong mic. Back over here.
1: Yeah.
0: Here we go. This is live radio. You're listening to B93.3. Kenny Chesney and David Lee Murphy. Everything's going to be all right.
1: I'm pretty sure
0: it's
1: true.
0: We
1: had a pretty fun time this morning.
0: Yeah, we did. That's exciting.
1: More fun than you're supposed to have on a Tuesday morning.
0: That's right.
1: So here in the Listen and Work bonus today, our bonus was hanging out with Christine Pasig and hearing some of the music that she's working on. And again, a lot of great things going on in the Midwest country. And we're having it right here. Aiken on Friday. And then Lakes Jam coming up. We're going to have Christine back up around that time, along with Levin Pagetown and Matt Gronke. So, you guys, let's go enjoy some live music this coming weekend.
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11: Advisory from noon until 8 p.m. today. Expect some morning fog and otherwise a partly sunny day with that high close to 90. The southeast winds increase gusting near 15 and even 20. Mostly cloudy, showers, could be a thunderstorm yet in the night. Down to 66, the southwest winds gusting to 15 and 25. Some morning chance of a shower or a storm, mostly sunny. Still very warm tomorrow, about 88, with winds becoming southwest gusting to 20 and 25. I'm B93.3 meteorologist Stu Mock.

B93.3, today's best country. Ella Langley, that's Be Her. Zach Brown Band before that, in the middle of another long set of B93.3 country. Tess is out today, and I'm just a little while longer as we play out the tunes from Luke Bryan. And in just a little bit, another chance to tap that track. Here's Nate Smith.

0: 93.3, today's best country. It is Donald Duck Day today. That was the thing that I was looking up. And when I found it here that he is a sergeant in the Army officially, yes, Donald Duck has the rank of sergeant in the Army, I was a little confused because, you know, Donald Duck, where's the sailor suit? I feel like they missed something out there that should have been picked up. You know, Donald Duck wears a sailor suit, yet he's a Sergeant E5 in the Army officially. Maybe it's because he doesn't wear pants. I don't know. Maybe that's the deal.
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6: Wednesday, Chris Hockey's returning to Lakes Jam to kick it off. And then we've got Ryman and Steelin', the best Beastie Boys tribute band in the country.
0: But that's not all. 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
16: There's a heat advisory from noon until 8 p.m. today. Expect some morning fog and otherwise a partly sunny day with that high close to 90. The southeast winds increase, gusting near 15 and even 20. Mostly cloudy, showers, could be a thunderstorm yet in the night. Down to 66, the southwest winds gusting to 15 and 25. Some morning chance of a shower or a storm, mostly sunny. Still very warm tomorrow, about 88, with winds becoming southwest, gusting to 20 and 25. I'm B93.3 meteorologist Stu Mock.

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1: 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So text Bailey to 218-822-2933. And Thursday morning, 9 o'clock, we're going to give away another pair of tickets. And, well, answer the phone for crying out loud so we can let you win tickets here on the Big B93.3. 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

0: B93.3, today's best country. Jason Aldean and tattoos on this town. How about turtles in the town? We've got Nisswa's beloved turtle races in downtown on Wednesdays, each Wednesday, next to the chamber office starting at 2 o'clock. Registration starts at 1 in the parking lot next to the chamber. The cost to race a turtle is just $5, includes the official 2026 racing button. Very important that you do not bring your own turtles. We have racing turtles that are all set, in the state regulations say you can't do that. So you have to use the ones provided. Okay. So hope to see you there. That's Nisswa.com to find out more about the turtle races. And Nisswa going on Wednesday tomorrow.
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17: From the Brainerd Now newsroom, I'm Bill Satre. Federal authorities say there will be no death penalty used in the case of the man accused of assassinating former Minnesota Speaker Melissa Hortman and her husband. A Department of Justice spokesperson says that will be the determination even if Vance Bolter pleads guilty to all state and federal charges. The defendant is accused of the deadly shooting, as well as critically wounding State Senator John Hoffman and his wife Yvette last June. Bolter's charged with murder and stalking in the Hortman deaths. He's also federally charged with the shooting of the Hoffmans and the attempted shooting of their daughter, Hope. Bolter is scheduled to appear in court on October 16th for a motion hearing. A U.S. House committee is faulting Minnesota leaders over social services fraud. The revised report says Governor Tim Walz and Attorney General Keith Ellison knew about widespread problems but failed to stop them. A Walz spokesperson says the governor recently signed legislation strengthening fraud enforcement and called the committee a joke. The report is part of a continuing fallout from fraud investigations into programs meant to help vulnerable Minnesotans. Officials say lightning caused two fires in the Boundary Waters Canoe Area Wilderness. The Tiger and Loon fires started over the weekend in the Superior National Forest. The Loon fire is about 10 acres in size, while the Tiger fire is about one. The crews contained the Tiger fire by Monday morning. There are currently four fires burning within the Superior National Forest currently. That's the latest from the Brainerd Now newsroom. I'm Bill Satre.
0: meteorologist Rodney Price a heat advisory for the afternoon. Mostly sunny skies in upper 80s with the heat index in the lower 90s. Southeast winds a bit breezy. Storm chances ramping up overnight, some severe. Breezy, lows in the upper 60s. More storm chances on Wednesday and upper 80s. Don't miss the free windsurfing regatta and music festival in Worthington, June 12th and 13th. It's worth a look. It's 78 at our studios.
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Morgan Wallen, just in case you didn't know, it's the afternoon and it's Tuesday. In case you didn't know. And also, laughter is really the best medicine. Is it really? We'll find out in 9 minutes. Cole Swindell now. B93.3.

0: B93.3, today's best country, Jason Aldean, Wild Bill with you, and it is 23 minutes after 12. We're sitting here this afternoon looking at a pretty decent day with the heat, though, and humid. Definitely the air conditioners are starting to find their purpose again. The question was, is laughter really the best medicine? Well, it depends on what the ailment is, I suppose. I mean, going to the doctor, if you go to the doctor and all he does is make you laugh, probably isn't going to save your life. But it turns out that there's some aspects where it might actually be very beneficial. A new study showed that laughter plays a major role in helping children learn, connect, and grow, however. Researchers found that when children laugh, their brains are hard at work building skills and supporting creativity, memory, and emotional well-being. These are all good things. And they found that laughter lowers stress and things like cortisol. Yeah, we've heard a lot about that lately, while boosting feel-good chemicals like dopamine and serotonin and endorphins, and also increases oxytocin, strengthening the bond between parents and their kids. So laughter. Laughter. Joyful play is especially important because it helps kids feel safe and happy. And prolonged stress does the exact opposite. So there's that. So here's the takeaway. More laughter, more play are good for the soul. And that isn't just for children, but in adults too. So when I take out the Matchbox cars later, I'm doing it for mental health purposes. And I think the Legos are coming back out too while I'm at it.
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1: B93.3, today's Bass Country, Dirk Bentley Sideways. Wild Bill with you, and we're getting ready to see Dirk Bentley in another week. And Winstock Wednesday is tomorrow, is the last chance to win your tickets in Winstock Wednesday. We have one more chance after that. The final last chance to win tickets will be Thursday on the morning show. We've got something special coming up. LC, the intern, is going to be helping us do that out in the Lakes area. So listen in on the morning show with me, Wild Bill, and Lucy Lewis on Thursday for sure for your very last chance to win Winstock tickets. All right, you got that? Oh, we're gonna have fun with this one. I can't wait myself. It's gonna be fun. Tucker Wetmore is gonna be playing at Lakes Jam, and I'll tell you how you can win those tickets too coming up next. Today's Best Country.

0: 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And our Patriot Plumbing text line is waiting for you right now. 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I'd love to give away some of those tickets to Lakes Jam. 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

B93.3, today's Best Country. 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
12: I'm meteorologist Rodney Price. A heat advisory for the afternoon. Mostly sunny skies and upper 80s with the heat index in the lower 90s. Southeast winds a bit breezy. Storm chances ramping up overnight. Some severe. Breezy, lows in the upper 60s. More storm chances on Wednesday and upper 80s. Don't miss the free windsurfing regatta and music festival in Worthington June 12th and 13th. It's worth a look. Right now, it's 79.

B93.3, today's best country, and another long set of today's best country music. Morgan Wallen right there featuring Posty and Ain't Coming Back. Tim McGraw before that, and Thomas Rhett kicked off the music in the 1 o'clock hour. Wild Bill here, and Russell Dickerson plays at B93.3. I don't know.

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1: It was
0: a hard day. Yeah. It was, Donald, settle. It was a hard day at the convalescence home for cartoon characters when they tried to put pants on him. He threw a fit. Anyway, that's Donald Duck's birthday today. He's 92.
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0: B93.3, today's best country, Ella Langley. 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Click on community. You can find out all kinds of things that are going on through the day today and tomorrow and through on to the weekend. You can start planning ahead to be part of some fun things. 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That is today at Jim's Electric, 4:30 to 6. 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Do that right away. 4:30 to 6, though, that happens this afternoon, so... All right, that's just something going on. You can be part of the music on the way. Another one of our Great Lakes Jam artists on the way next at B93.3. 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
5: Wednesday, Chris Hockey's returning to Lakes Jam to kick it off. And then we've got Ryman and Steelin', the best Beastie Boys tribute band in the country.
0: But that's not all. 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
12: Rodney Price, a heat advisory for the afternoon. Mostly sunny skies and upper 80s with the heat index in the lower 90s. Southeast winds a bit breezy. Storm chances ramping up overnight, some severe. Breezy, lows in the upper 60s. More storm chances on Wednesday and upper 80s. Don't miss the free windsurfing regatta and music festival in Worthington, June 12th and 13th. It's worth a look. Currently 83 degrees.

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0: It's always on 5 in Margaritaville, come to think of it.
1: Yeah, I heard that.
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Kenny and Get Along, B93.3, today's best country. It's like Kenny was channeling my soccer weekend as a dad. Just get along. Come on. I know your brother watched you play. You can watch him play. Get along. Yeah, it's a trend there. Zach Top on the way. Chris Jansen coming up. Corey Kent and Cole Wetzel now at B93.3.

0: Just after 5 this afternoon, driven by Tanner Nissan. 6 in a row, weekday afternoons, just past 5 here at B93.3.
1: Fraud in Minnesota. 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And that's why 5 Eyewitness News is shining a light on fraud. I'm Lindsay Brown, and at 5 Eyewitness News, we're digging through records, following the money, and exposing who's taking advantage of taxpayers. 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Because this is your money, and we're working hard to protect it. 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

0: 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You want tickets? 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You want Winstock tickets? I got Winstock tickets. You want Lakes Jam tickets? We got Lakes Jam tickets. You want Freedom Fest tickets? 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
12: Meteorologist Rodney Price, a heat advisory for the afternoon. Mostly sunny skies in upper 80s with the heat index in the lower 90s. Southeast winds a bit breezy. Storm chances ramping up overnight, some severe. Breezy, lows in the upper 60s. More storm chances on Wednesday and upper 80s. Don't miss the free windsurfing regatta and music festival in Worthington, June 12th and 13th. 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

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Winstock tickets can still be yours. You tap the track during any music from Dierks Bentley or Luke Bryan, you're in to win tickets. It's that simple. And oh yes, I've got Luke Bryan music about 12 minutes from now. Here's Megan Maroney first with Beautiful Things on B93.3.

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11: I'm meteorologist Rodney Price. A heat advisory for the afternoon. Mostly sunny skies in upper 80s with the heat index in the lower 90s. Southeast winds a bit breezy. Storm chances ramping up overnight. Some severe. Breezy, lows in the upper 60s. More storm chances on Wednesday and upper 80s. Don't miss the free windsurfing regatta and music festival in Worthington, June 12th and 13th. It's worth a look. It's 84 at our studios.

It's Kenny, B93.3, today's best country. Russell Dickerson, Low Cash, Kane Brown, all this hour. Here's Tucker Wetmore. He's headlining Friday night of Lakes Jam. 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

Woman from Kane Brown, B93.3, today's best country. Justin Moore hitting reset a bit, pausing his tour, hoping to resume it later on in 2026. Heading home, filling the family cup, being there for the kiddos, just doing a bit of a reset. So Justin Moore off the road momentarily. Here's Justin now at B93.3.

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14: From the Brainerd Now newsroom, I'm Bill Satre. Federal authorities say there will be no death penalty used in the case of the man accused of assassinating former Minnesota Speaker Melissa Hortman and her husband. A Department of Justice spokesperson says that will be the determination even if Vance Bolter pleads guilty to all state and federal charges. The defendant is accused of the deadly shooting, as well as critically wounding State Senator John Hoffman and his wife Yvette last June. Bolter's charged with murder and stalking in the Hortman deaths. He is also federally charged with the shooting of the Hoffmans and the attempted shooting of their daughter, Hope. Bolter is scheduled to appear in court on October 16th for a motion hearing. A U.S. House committee is faulting Minnesota leaders over social services fraud. The revised report says Governor Tim Walz and Attorney General Keith Ellison knew about widespread problems but failed to stop them. A Walz spokesperson says the governor recently signed legislation strengthening fraud enforcement and called the committee a joke. The report is part of a continuing fallout from fraud investigations into programs meant to help vulnerable Minnesotans. Officials say lightning caused two fires in the Boundary Waters Canoe Area Wilderness. The Tiger and Loon fires started over the weekend in the Superior National Forest. The Loon fire is about 10 acres in size, while the Tiger fire is about one. The crews contained the Tiger fire by Monday morning. There are currently four fires burning within the Superior National Forest currently. That's the latest from the Brainerd Now newsroom. I'm Bill Satre.
15: Meteorologist Mace Michaels. Mostly cloudy, warm and muggy tonight. A low in the upper 60s, showers and storms developing late. Some of those storms could be strong with heavy rainfall. For tomorrow, scattered showers and thunderstorms. Possibly severe. Staying humid, a high in the mid-80s and breezy. More rain possible Thursday. 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
8: 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Sam Hunt with Outskirts on B93.3. So much.

That's Ella Langley with Be Her, halfway through another Happy Hour six-pack driven by Tanner Nissan. It's B93.3 playing more of today's best country. And Freedom Fest tickets coming up on Friday. It's going to be another Freedom Fest Friday. 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

0: Mason, Mason, wish you well. Wrapping up the Happy Hour six-pack at B93.3. I'm Eric Grant. Thanks so much for tuning in. It's very much appreciated, you listening. It is not lost on us that taking your time out of your busy day and listening to some of your favorite music here on B93.3. We are very grateful for you. John Morgan coming up, Carrie Underwood on the way, and more Winstock tickets can be yours. I've got Luke Bryan music less than 6 minutes from now on B93.3.
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0: Chris Carey, B93.3, today's best country, Eric Grant, hanging on a Tuesday. Chris Jansen after 6 will also get music from the newly rekindled Florida-Georgia line. Morgan Wallen is next at B93.3.
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Post Malone, Luke Combs, guy for that. B93.3, today's best country. I'm Eric Grant. Coming up after 6, Bailey Zimmerman, Max McNown, Blake Shelton all on deck. 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
4: I'm meteorologist Mace Michaels. Mostly cloudy, warm and muggy tonight. A low in the upper 60s, showers and storms developing late. Some of those storms could be strong with heavy rainfall. For tomorrow, scattered showers and thunderstorms, possibly severe. Staying humid, a high in the mid-80s and breezy. More rain possible Thursday. 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

0: 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Amara Grant, Carey coming up, Jordan Davis music, Blake Shelton, new song, Let Him In Anyway. 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
2: 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Dial #250, say Mike Rowe. 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And happy birthday to us.
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0: Ella Langley, Morgan Wallen, I Can't Love You Anymore. 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

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I'm Eric Graham, bouncing out of here. B-Dub in next. I'll be back 2 o'clock tomorrow. Not before I leave, though. Here's Carrie Underwood. Blown Away in B93.

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